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0: I feel like I could really go for a peanut butter and nanner sandwich right now. 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

0: Corsican Property Panic, plus Raiders of the Lost Bronze, and Bicycles Tilt for Shrew. I'm Grant Marshall, 2020 news, real stories, real fun. Villa La Violence. Paradise is popping in Corsica, where separatists sick of second home shoppers are sending a sizzling message with explosives. Vacation villas have been bombed and burned as militants battle outsiders buying up their Mediterranean mountain hideaway. Masked gunmen now warn tourists and property purchasers to stay home. So if you're hunting a sunny seaside steal in Corsica, apparently the open house may come with a closed casket clause. Ashes to avarice, dust to bust. Brazen bronze bandits are bringing new meaning to rest in pieces. Phoenix police say prowling pilferers plucked 17 bronze name plaques from a cemetery worth over 25 grand, then apparently graduated from graves to God, burglarizing a nearby church for bronze and copper, even swiping the doorknobs. Cops suspect they're melting the metal for money. Apparently, these creeps have no sacred ground and no brass boundaries. Spree-wheeling psycho, Tour de Rance. Some mad woman in a Mercedes ragtop outside Orlando seemed to take a real dislike to a pair of bikes out for a hike. So the cyclists say the so-and-so suspect cursed and chased after them with her fancy ride, nearly nailing them, cops claim. When the popo pursued the purported piece of work, she fled home and reportedly resisted rounding up. Channel 6 Orlando reports she's been ordered to ride her broom to the big house for a 90-day run. And that's what's happening. I'm Grant Marshall, 2020 News.
1: Watch for a heavy thunderstorm tomorrow afternoon, and then again Thursday afternoon. Thunderstorms some heavy, Friday, currently 79 degrees in Miami. Here is your Atmos weather report for Tuesday, the 29th day of September. I'm Charles Dixon for Atmos weather on WRMI. Mostly cloudy in Miami, and good evening to listeners in Houston. Mostly cloudy, 84 degree temperatures for you. 70 and partly sunny in Detroit. Mostly cloudy, currently 65 in New York City. In Los Angeles, sunny, 82 degree temperatures for you. Finally, the Music City forecast for Nashville, Tennessee, sunny and 82 degree temps for you. In Miami, getting down to 76 overnight tonight. Wednesday's high will be in the mid 80s, a heavy thunderstorm in the afternoon. Temperatures in the mid 80s on Thursday. For Atmos Weather, I'm Charles Dixon. Have a wonderful evening.
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0: You have to trust a lot of things every day. 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Well, the Bible tells about a famous king who knew the answer to that question.
1: Solomon had a prescription for all of this. He said, I've tried it all and found that by trusting God, I have an inward peace and happiness.
0: Billy Graham explains what trusting God looks like.
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0: I think eighth grade talent show is probably the memory that comes up when I play that song. 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
1: 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I'd like to put all my local repeaters in, but my goodness, that's such a task. You know, you got to enter this and then hit enter, and then you got to, you know what I'm talking about on an HT? Doesn't matter what kind it is. 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

Watch for a heavy thunderstorm tomorrow afternoon and then again Thursday afternoon. Thunderstorms them heavy Friday, currently 78 degrees in Miami. Here's your Atmos weather report for Tuesday, the 29th day of September. I'm Erica Walters for Atmos Weather on WRMI. Cloudy in Miami and good evening to listeners in Houston. Mostly cloudy, 84 degree temperatures for you. 66 and partly cloudy in Detroit. Mostly cloudy, currently 65 in New York City. In Los Angeles, sunny, 83 degree temperatures for you. Finally, the Music City, forecast for Nashville, Tennessee, clear and 77 degree temps for you. In Miami, getting down to 76 overnight tonight, Wednesday's high will be in the mid-80s, a heavy thunderstorm in the afternoon. Temperatures in the mid-80s on Thursday. For Atmos Weather, I'm Erica Walters. Have a great evening.

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0: Hey guys, I was just hovering over Bethlehem and they put the Lord in a manger. It's the cutest thing.
1: Come on, get in line. We're about to make the announcement to those shepherds.
0: Well, we're announcing the greatest moment in history to shepherds?
1: Yes.
0: It's dark down there. They'll never see us.
1: We've got it covered. Are the lights set?
2: Oh, yeah.
1: Are you ready with the announcement?
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1: Hold it. That'll scare them.
3: Okay, fear not! I bring you good news of great joy that will be for all the people. Today, in the town of David, a Savior has been born to you.
1: Okay, choir, it may not be a big audience, but it's a big message.
4: 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While he was here, Jesus told us that he would return for anyone who believes in him. If Christ came back tonight, would you be ready?
0: What was that?
5: One of the sheep?
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0: Hi, this is Jim Edwards with Thoughts on Salvation from 1 Chronicles chapter 16, 35. And say ye, save us, O God of our salvation, and gather us together, and deliver us from the heathen, that we may give thanks to thy holy name, and glory is thy praise.
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1: WRNI. And more great harmonica songs. And this one includes Stevie Wonder playing the harmonica. Elton John, WRMI Legends.

0: note to John Stevie Wonder, and I guess that's why they call it the blues. Dave Mason, WRMI Legends, the harmonica tonight. A lot of songs featuring the harmonica. It's a good idea from a friend of mine. I thought, hey, let's try this out and see how it works out. I found like dozens and dozens of songs that include the harmonica. So we'll get you some.
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0: No, that was the trumpet. That's not the harmonica. That's Herb Alpert's Tijuana Brass with Herb and the Lonely Bull and WRMI legends, Dave Mason, with more of great songs. We're talking about great songs and great harmonica players like Bob Dylan and John Lennon and plenty more. 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
0: Wow. Another harmonica song from the Rascals.

WRMI Legends, Dave Mason. One of my favorite harmonica players was named Jerry Murad. He had a group called Jerry Murad's Harmonicats. And I think they would show up on the Ed Sullivan Show a lot. This is kind of what they sounded like here. Listen to this.

0: you, isn't that fun? Especially the bass harmonica. The thing was about 6 feet long. I think almost taller than the harmonica player.
1: Do you realize that you're a walking dead person?
2: By the way, we're not talking zombies here. What Billy Graham is describing is your soul.
1: You're dead toward God. You're spiritually dead. Your soul is dead. Your spirit is dead. Your body is alive, but you're dead. The real you is dead.
2: So how can you avoid that fate?
1: Jesus said you must be born again. And that word actually means to be made born from above, born by the Spirit of God. You see, man without God is dead. And life is at best a bore. You can start all over again by coming to Christ. He'll give you a new life. He'll give you a reason for living. He'll give you a purpose for life.
2: We'd love to tell you more. 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We're the Billy Graham Evangelistic Association.

0: Corsican Property Panic, plus Raiders of the Lost Bronze, and Bicycles Tilt for Shrew. I'm Grant Marshall, 2020 News. Real news, real stories, real fun. Villa La Violence. Paradise is popping in Corsica, where separatists sick of second home shoppers are sending a sizzling message with explosives. Vacation villas have been bombed and burned as militants battle outsiders buying up their Mediterranean mountain hideaway. Masked gunmen now warn tourists and property purchasers to stay home. So if you're hunting a sunny seaside steal in Corsica, apparently the open house may come with a closed casket clause. Ashes to avarice, dust to bust. Brazen bronze bandits are bringing new meaning to rest in pieces. Phoenix police say prowling pilferers plucked 17 bronze name plaques from a cemetery worth over 25 grand, then apparently graduated from graves to God, burglarizing a nearby church for bronze and copper, even swiping the doorknobs. Cops suspect they're melting the metal for money. Apparently, these creeps have no sacred ground and no brass boundaries. Spree-wheeling psycho, Tour de Rance. Some mad woman in a Mercedes ragtop outside Orlando seemed to take a real dislike to a pair of bikes out for a hike. So the cyclists say the so-and-so suspect cursed and chased after them with her fancy ride, nearly nailing them, cops claim. When the popo pursued the purported piece of work, she fled home and reportedly resisted rounding up. Channel 6 Orlando reports she's been ordered to ride her broom to the big house for a 90-day run. And that's what's happening. I'm Grant Marshall, 2020 News.
1: Watch for a heavy thunderstorm tomorrow afternoon and then again Thursday afternoon. Thunderstorms, them heavy, Friday, currently 78 degrees in Miami. Here's your Atmos weather report for Tuesday, the 29th day of September. I'm Erica Walters for Atmos Weather on WRMI. 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
2: In Houston, mostly cloudy, 82 degree temperatures for you. 64 and partly cloudy in Detroit. Mostly cloudy, currently 64 in New York City. In Los Angeles, sunny, 88 degree temperatures for you. Finally, the Music City forecast for Nashville, Tennessee, clear and 72 degree temps for you. In Miami, getting down to 76 overnight tonight. Wednesday's high will be in the mid 80s, a heavy thunderstorm in the afternoon. Temperatures in the mid 80s on Thursday. For Atmos Weather, I'm Charles Dixon. Have a great evening.
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0: From Glasgow, Kentucky to Glasgow, Scotland, we're boogieing WRMI Legends.

Alpha Fada. Here I am at Camp Granada. Camp is very entertaining, and they say we'll have some fun if it stops raining. I went hiking with Joe Spivey. He developed poison ivy. You remember Leonard Skinner? He got ptomaine poisoning last night after dinner.

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1: WRMI Legends, Dave Mason, and more requests coming in. Of course you can do that. This is almost October, but the places all over the country of the USA and really all over the world are having what they call Oktoberfest, which is kind of a nice one. They just had one in Dayton, Ohio. And they've got more coming up all over the place to celebrate, and maybe there's somebody playing a harmonica at the Oktoberfest. Well, they're playing a lot of harmonica songs here. Got a couple next.
2: 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Ham radio, it's supposed to be fun, right? Well, now I've figured out how to make it really fun. Recently, I've really gotten into POTA, Parks on the Air. Oh, it's a ball to do. And it's usually done with QRP, which is really low wattage. Rhea was telling me, yeah, it's a bit of a challenge, but that's what's fun about it. POTA, Parks on the Air, or SOTA, Summits on the Air. This is a way for you to get out and enjoy the great outdoors and still bring your ham radio with you. So I got intrigued and went ahead and purchased one myself. I went ahead and picked up an IC705. This little rig is absolutely cool as anything. And depending upon the band and your mode, it'll go up to 10 watts output wherever you happen to be. And that's with a simple little battery. It'll run 80 meters all the way up to the VH and UHF frequencies. It's incredible. All modes too. 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This is like a little 7300, almost in the palm of your hand, and you can pack it and take it anywhere with a simple long wire antenna. 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But you're going to love this thing. It is a fun, fun unit, and you can take it anywhere you go. 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
1: Important people, the sponsors of WRMI Legends. Important people like Huey Lewis and the News. And another one of those harmonica songs. It's Working for a Living. Yeah, baby.

0: Shy Lights, WRMI Legends, Dave Mason. Oh, boy. Oh, girl. It's the greatest hits of all time. And there's a survey out that says that a lot of Americans are more worried about AI than the rest of the world. Where did that survey come? It came from artificial intelligence? Really? A robot?
1: Lord, I know I gave my word that I'd help serve food this weekend, but I just got two tickets for front row seats at the big game this Saturday. What do you want me to do? Show me your will. Okay, heads, I go to the game. Now, Lord, you provided these tickets, so to be absolutely sure, tails, I go to the game. Okay, I'll serve food if the phone rings within the next 2 seconds.
2: Often our struggle with God's will is not so much in knowing what He wants us to do, but in being willing to do it.
1: Okay, Lord, I know I gave my word to help serve, so if you want me to not use these valuable tickets and miss my opportunity to go to the big game, then let a herd of elephants run through my front room. Okay, that could happen. How about elephants on bicycles?
2: Bummer. Are you willing to do God's will? Another message from Lifeline Productions, the comic strip of radio, at lifelinepro.com.
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1: 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Even FT8. 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This rig makes 100 watts on 2 meters, 75 watts at 440, and 10 watts on 1200. 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
0: You know, they're really, I guess that makes sense. 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You can put it in your pocket, too, the harmonica. 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

0: 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Then there's the guy who built a fake Cybertruck, you know, the Tesla Cybertruck, the kind of thing that looks like a rolling trash can, and he slept in it outside a Tesla dealership. Why did he do that? We'll never, ever know.
1: Hey, I give you my word.
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3: Because I said so. We expect people to believe our words. We want them to have confidence in what we say. The Bible claims to be God's word, but can we

0: 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But they who wait for the Lord shall renew their strength. They shall mount up with wings like eagles. They shall run and not be weary. They shall walk and not be faint.
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1: WRNI. A man who could have a really, really much bigger career than he did, Brian Hyland. He did the Itsy Bitsy Teeny Weeny Bikini and the harmonica-laden Sealed with a Kiss.

0: WRMI Legends, Seal of Kiss, Brian Hyland. Blackie Schnacker. That's the name of the guy who played harmonica on Sealed with a Kiss. Not a household name. Well, not yet. It could be, though.
1: By now, you may have heard of the passing of general manager Ted Randall. Ted was an inspiration to all of us who were involved in this project. Ted will sorely be missed. But the question of WRMI Legends' future has come up. The WRMI staff and transmitters in Okeechobee, Florida, will, of course, remain. And our plan is to stay the course and to keep the music, fun, personality, and the good news of Jesus Christ alive on shortwave in the future. The WRMI Legends Project is indeed unique. But now we would like to ask a special financial favor. 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Some things never change. We're still playing them. Here's another instant request.

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1: The greatest hits of all time. Here's what we like about you. When you're happy, you know it. You clap your hands. You just like that. It's the Romantics.

0: Corsican Property Panic, plus Raiders of the Lost Bronze, and Bicycles Tilt for Shrew. I'm Grant Marshall, 2020 News. Real news, real stories, real fun. Villa La Violence. Paradise is popping in Corsica, where separatists sick of second home shoppers are sending a sizzling message with explosives. Vacation villas have been bombed and burned as militants battle outsiders buying up their Mediterranean mountain hideaway. Masked gunmen now warn tourists and property purchasers to stay home. So if you're hunting a sunny seaside steal in Corsica, apparently the open house may come with a closed casket clause. Ashes to avarice, dust to bust. Brazen bronze bandits are bringing new meaning to rest in pieces. Phoenix police say prowling pilferers plucked 17 bronze name plaques from a cemetery worth over 25 grand, then apparently graduated from graves to God, burglarizing a nearby church for bronze and copper, even swiping the doorknobs. Cops suspect they're melting the metal for money. Apparently, these creeps have no sacred ground and no brass boundaries. Spree-wheeling psycho, Tour de Rance. Some mad woman in a Mercedes ragtop outside Orlando seemed to take a real dislike to a pair of bikes out for a hike. So the cyclists say the so-and-so suspect cursed and chased after them with her fancy ride, nearly nailing them, cops claim. When the popo pursued the purported piece of work, she fled home and reportedly resisted rounding up. Channel 6 Orlando reports she's been ordered to ride her broom to the big house for a 90-day run. And that's what's happening. I'm Grant Marshall, 2020 News.
1: Watch for a heavy thunderstorm tomorrow afternoon and then again Thursday afternoon. Thunderstorms them heavy, Friday, currently 78 degrees in Miami. Here's your Atmos weather report for Tuesday, the 29th day of September. I'm Erica Walters for Atmos Weather on WRMI. Cloudy in Miami and good evening to listeners in Houston. Partly cloudy, 82 degree temperatures for you. 63 and partly cloudy in Detroit. Mostly cloudy, currently 64 in New York City. In Los Angeles, clear, 79 degree temperatures for you. Finally, the Music City, forecast for Nashville, Tennessee, clear and 70 degree temps for you. In Miami, getting down to 78 overnight tonight, Wednesday's high will be in the mid-80s, a heavy thunderstorm in the afternoon. Temperatures in the mid-80s on Thursday. For Atmos Weather, I'm Erica Walters. Have a wonderful evening. Here they have a
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0: saluting the harmonica on WRMI Legends, the Beatles. I'll get you. Oh, yeah. That's John on the harmonica, by the way. 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
4: 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The Bible claims to be God's word, but can we believe what it has to say? Billy Graham.
5: People are arguing and debating today about it, and as they did a generation and two generations ago. It's never bothered me. I've accepted the word of God by faith that all of it's inspired of God. Every bit of it. And I believe it to be God's word. You see, the word of God was inspired by God, the Holy Spirit. It's God's word. We ought to meditate in it day and night.
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0: This is our salute to the harmonica. Tom Johnston of the Doobie Brothers sings lead, plays the guitar, and the harmonica too. I guess he said, the rest of you guys, just watch.

0: Channel with WRMI Legends, Doobie Brothers. It's Dave Mason. It's the greatest hits of all time. And it's fall. Geez, where did the seasons go? So summer was a very toasty summer. Actually, you know what? Fall's been a very toasty fall so far. But don't worry, it'll all change. You'll need more coffee.
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0: And Mick Jagger plays the harmonica better than most people think he plays harmonica. 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
1: Hey, that's not a harmonica. That's your car horn. 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

0: WRMI Legends, the expressway to your heart. It's Soul Survivors, Dave Mason. The harmonica is getting the spotlight tonight. WRMI Legends, and one of the members of the Yardbirds was a great harmonica player. You'll hear him next.
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1: 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Fort Payne, Alabama is where they make them. 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

0: Hi, this is Jim Edwards with a message about hope and strength from the book of 1 Corinthians. No temptation has overtaken you that's not common to man. God is faithful, and he will not let you be tempted beyond your ability. But with the temptation, he'll also provide the way of escape, that you may be able to endure it.
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0: to WRMI Legends and Please Please Me and Roy Orbison's Mean Woman Blues. They say that Elvis Presley recorded that first for the movie Loving You. I didn't know that. I'm learning something new every time. And somebody said, what about songs that include the harmonica? How many are there? I'm thinking that there are hundreds. We'll see how many we can play tonight.
1: How would you feel if some evening you turned on WRMI Legends on 5050 or 9455 and we weren't there? Yeah, we wouldn't like it either. But to be very honest, this is not a free service, especially for us. 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

0: my legends and Dave Mason. Hi there. You know, Friday was Dolly Parton Day. It was 925. After the movie she was in, along with Jane Fonda and Lily Tomlin. And maybe you'd like to continue the salute to Dolly Parton and her legacy and her great life. 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
0: I may have found another song without a harmonica. Clarence, Creedwater Revival is what my friend Mike calls them.

0: Corsican Property Panic, plus Raiders of the Lost Bronze, and Bicycles Tilt for Shrew. I'm Grant Marshall, 2020 News. Real news, real stories, real fun. Villa La Violence. Paradise is popping in Corsica, where separatists sick of second home shoppers are sending a sizzling message with explosives. Vacation villas have been bombed and burned as militants battle outsiders buying up their Mediterranean mountain hideaway. Masked gunmen now warn tourists and property purchasers to stay home. So if you're hunting a sunny seaside steal in Corsica, apparently the open house may come with a closed casket clause. Ashes to avarice, dust to bust. Brazen bronze bandits are bringing new meaning to rest in pieces. Phoenix police say prowling pilferers plucked 17 bronze name plaques from a cemetery worth over 25 grand, then apparently graduated from graves to God, burglarizing a nearby church for bronze and copper, even swiping the doorknobs. Cops suspect they're melting the metal for money. Apparently, these creeps have no sacred ground and no brass boundaries. Spree-wheeling psycho, Tour de Rance. Some mad woman in a Mercedes ragtop outside Orlando seemed to take a real dislike to a pair of bikes out for a hike. So the cyclists say the so-and-so suspect cursed and chased after them with her fancy ride, nearly nailing them, cops claim. When the popo pursued the purported piece of work, she fled home and reportedly resisted rounding up. Channel 6 Orlando reports she's been ordered to ride her broom to the big house for a 90-day run. And that's what's happening. I'm Grant Marshall, 2020 News.
1: Watch for a heavy thunderstorm tomorrow afternoon and then again Thursday afternoon. Thunderstorms them heavy, Friday, currently 78 degrees in Miami. Here's your Atmos weather report for Tuesday, the 29th day of September. I'm Erica Walters for Atmos Weather on WRMI. Cloudy in Miami and good evening to listeners in Houston. Partly cloudy, 82 degree temperatures for you. 63 and partly cloudy in Detroit. Mostly cloudy, currently 64 in New York City. In Los Angeles, clear, 79 degree temperatures for you. Finally, the Music City, forecast for Nashville, Tennessee, clear and 70 degree temps for you. In Miami, getting down to 78 overnight tonight, Wednesday's high will be in the mid-80s, a heavy thunderstorm in the afternoon. Temperatures in the mid-80s on Thursday. For Atmos Weather, I'm Erica Walters. Have a wonderful evening.
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0: 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There's a new way for you to get your dog to stop barking. I'll tell you what that is in just a couple of minutes. There's Stevie Wonder and their harmonica, and isn't she lovely?
1: You know, sometimes it seems the world is in pretty bad shape. And individually, sometimes it seems like all the world's troubles are on our shoulders. Family circumstances, relationships, and financial burdens can sometimes just seem overwhelming. Did you know there are hundreds of thousands of people worldwide who will pray for you right now? It's true. And prayer works. Get to a computer or a smartphone and visit PrayForMe.us, a very simple web address, PrayForMe.us. There you can add your name, a nickname, or an anonymous name, and share a brief description of your circumstances. Soon, worldwide, hundreds of thousands of people, maybe millions, will pray for you and your situation. And God listens. He really does. But you need to start by asking for help. Prayer. From people worldwide. It's so easy to do, but its results are mind-blowing. Go to PrayForMe.us. It's free, and it's the real thing. WRMI.
0: And a song that Phil Spector wrote for his dad. To know him is to love him.

0: 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Hi to Patty, upstate New York. Thank you for listening. Appreciate that. I hope you're making a lot of requests. You know, we can play all the songs you love at WRMILegends.com. You can do that.
1: Hi, Jeff Lawrence again for ICOM America. Ham radio, it's supposed to be fun, right? Well, now I figured out how to make it really fun. Recently, I've really gotten into POTA. Parks on the Air. Oh, it's a ball to do. And it's usually done with QRP, which is really low wattage. Rhea was telling me, yeah, it's a bit of a challenge, but that's what's fun about it. POTA, Parks on the Air, or SOTA, Summits on the Air. This is a way for you to get out and enjoy the great outdoors and still bring your ham radio with you. So I got intrigued and went ahead and purchased one myself. I went ahead and picked up an IC705. This little rig is absolutely cool as anything. And depending upon the band and your mode, it'll go up to 10 watts output wherever you happen to be. And that's with a simple little battery. It'll run 80 meters all the way up to the VH and UHF frequencies. It's incredible. All modes too. 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

0: It's WRMI Legends. Judd Lander was one of Britain's busiest session harmonica players. You realize a lot of people asking for harmonica players, especially blues artists. But the Culture Club, obviously a pop artist, and Judd Lander was part of that. Happy to do it, too.
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0: WRMI legends, Dave Mason, thanks for the request. Appreciate that. So there is a robot, apparently, that can stop your dog from barking when you're not at home, which is kind of nice. The people who own the robot can control if the robot moves around the house, but it can detect barking and reward calming behavior for the dog, which is very nice. The price, oh, I'm sure it's 6 or 7 figures. Why not?
1: Well, I got Grandma Wilson's toilet to flush.
2: I'm sure she really appreciates it, Stew Bob.
1: Doreen May, she told me that the Johnsons are using their warehouse to house the homeless. We ought to do something like that.
2: Like what?
1: Something big for God, like letting the homeless sleep in our garage.
2: We have a carport.
1: Well, that don't work.
2: You do quite a bit, dear.
1: Doreen May, everybody I know is doing big things for God. Maybe we could feed the poor by growing corn or something in the backyard.
2: Stew Bob, we can touch the fence from the back door. You do a lot for the Lord. They may not be big, but they're just as important.
1: Like what?
2: You unclog Grandma Wilson's toilet.
1: The Johnsons are housing the homeless. And me? I unclog toilets. I can see the people filling the churches now.
2: Small things are important, too. If everyone fed thousands or housed the homeless, then Grandma Wilson's toilet would never flush.
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0: 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He plays the drums, though, including songs like It Don't Come Easy.

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1: 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Some things never change. We're still playing them. Here's another instant request.

It's one of those pretty cool harmonica songs, including the motor. Wow, a harmonica motor? Like a powered harmonica? Steve Miller Band, living in the

0: another band living in the USA, WRMI Legends. They've mentioned in the next hour more harmonica songs. And another chance for you to win, well, not win, but earn maybe $25,000. I got the details on the way. Don't go away.
1: 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None of us knows how long we have. 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
1: Hi, this is Jim Edwards with a message of hope and strength from the book of 2 Corinthians, chapter 12. But he said to me, "My grace is sufficient for you, for my power is made perfect in weakness. Therefore, I will boast all the more gladly of my weaknesses, so that the power of Christ may rest upon me. For the sake of Christ, then, I am content with weaknesses, insults, hardships, persecutions, and calamities. For when I am weak, then I am strong."
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4: Rolling through some harmonica songs you may have heard a lot, you may have never heard before. We got some surprises for you. WRMI Legends Harmonica.

0: WRMI Legends, the rumor is that Rod Stewart played harmonica on that song. My Boy Lollipop from Millie Small. The truth is, well, to be honest with you, we don't know the truth. And by the way, I'm not sure I could handle the truth. Oh, that's a line from a movie. It's Dave Mason. It's WRMI Legends.
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3: 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If you accept that, here's what you need to do next.
4: First, you must repent of sin. 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
3: Want to find out more? 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

0: WRMI Legends, Beach Boys, Luke John B. It's Dave Mason. 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
2: 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Pick the one you want and we'll play it as soon as we can. Like this instant request.

0: Mexican Property Panic, plus Raiders of the Lost Bronze, and Bicycles Tilt for Shrew. I'm Grant Marshall, 2020 news, real stories, real fun. Villa La Violence, paradise is popping in Corsica, where separatists sick of second home shoppers are sending a sizzling message with explosives. Vacation villas have been bombed and burned as militants battle outsiders buying up their Mediterranean mountain hideaway. Masked gunmen now warn tourists and property purchasers to stay home. So if you're hunting a sunny seaside steal in Corsica, apparently the open house may come with a closed casket clause. Ashes to avarice, dust to bust. Brazen bronze bandits are bringing new meaning to rest in pieces. Phoenix police say prowling pilferers plucked 17 bronze name plaques from a cemetery worth over 25 grand, then apparently graduated from graves to God, burglarizing a nearby church for bronze and copper, even swiping the doorknobs. Cops suspect they're melting the metal for money. Apparently, these creeps have no sacred ground and no brass boundaries. Spree-wheeling psycho, Tour de Rance. Some mad woman in a Mercedes ragtop outside Orlando seemed to take a real dislike to a pair of bikes out for a hike. So the cyclists say the so-and-so suspect cursed and chased after them with her fancy ride, nearly nailing them, cops claim. When the popo pursued the purported piece of work, she fled home and reportedly resisted rounding up. Channel 6 Orlando reports she's been ordered to ride her broom to the big house for a 90-day run. And that's what's happening. I'm Grant Marshall, 2020 News.
1: Watch for a heavy thunderstorm tomorrow afternoon, and then again Thursday afternoon. Thunderstorms some heavy, Friday, currently 76 degrees in Miami. Here is your Atmos weather report for Tuesday, the 29th day of September. I'm Charles Dixon for Atmos weather on WRMI. Cloudy in Miami, and good evening to listeners in Houston, mostly clear, 82 degree temperatures for you. 62 and clear in Detroit. Mostly cloudy, currently 64 in New York City. In Los Angeles, clear, 74 degree temperatures for you. Finally, the Music City forecast for Nashville, Tennessee, clear and 65 degree temps for you. In Miami, getting down to 76 overnight tonight. Wednesday's high will be in the mid-80s, a heavy thunderstorm in the afternoon. Temperatures in the mid-80s on Thursday. For Atmos Weather, I'm Charles Dixon. Have a great
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4: It's kind of like a $25,000 scavenger hunt. I'll tell you how you can get that money in minutes. Another harmonica song from the Hollies on WRMI Legends. He ain't heavy, he's my brother.

0: WRMI Legends with the Hollies. Dave Mason, harmonica. Wait a minute. Elton John is in there, but he's not playing the harmonica. No, Elton John is playing the piano. It's a very young Elton John. Actually, before he became a real worldwide star with the Hollies and Dave Mason. And more of the greatest hits of all time and more of our salute to the harmonica coming up next.
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0: 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It's Dave Mason. 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
1: Say, Frank.
2: Hey, Bob, how's it going?
1: Doing okay. Yourself?
2: Oh, hanging in there. You keeping busy?
1: Oh, yeah. Another day, another dollar.
2: Yeah, keeping the old nose of the grindstone, eh?
1: Yeah, gotta keep the bosses happy.
2: Yeah, I'm just holding down the fort.
1: Yep.
2: Yeah.
1: Well, hey, how about that game last night,
2: oh,
1: huh?
2: Oh, hey, was that something or what?
1: Oh, yeah, you know
2: it. Yeah.
1: Oh, man.
2: Yeah.
1: Yeah. Well, hey, I gotta go.
2: Oh, yeah, me too. I'm busier than a cat on a hot tin roof.
1: Yeah, getting late.
2: Yeah, well, hey, I'll see you later.
1: Yeah, take it easy.
2: Yeah, nice talking to you.
1: Yeah, you too. Good to see you.
2: Yeah, hey, well, don't do anything I wouldn't do.
1: I won't take any wooden nickels.
2: Yeah, well, hang in there, huh?
1: Yeah, I'll catch you next time.
2: Okay, yeah, next time.
1: Now, have a nice day.
2: Okay, bye.
1: Bye-bye.
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0: WRMI Legends, we're taking the long way home super trip. Dave Mason, yes, there's more of those the food things that people are asking money for. There's like I think I saw a $2,900 asking price on eBay for two corn chips that were shaped like little baseball caps. I know you can ask for this. Who would pay for something like that? I'm with you. I couldn't do that either.
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0: WRMI legends, Dave Mason, thanks for the request. We're on the air from Warsaw, Indiana to Warsaw, Poland, 50-50 kilohertz till midnight, and from midnight to 2 a.m. 7570, which is where we are right now on shortwave, of course.
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0: 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It's Dave. There's more harmonica songs on the way. We go until 2 a.m. at East Coast time, by the way.
1: Billy Graham dedicated his life to telling people about God's love and how God wants to spend eternity with us. But one nagging question kept coming up.
2: You say, how do I prepare? What do I do? I've been baptized. I've been confirmed. I go to church. I try to pray. I try to live for God. But the scripture says that's not enough. It's wonderful that you do that, but it's not enough for salvation.
1: So what is enough?
2: Your salvation comes to you as a gift from God. 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And you don't have to work for it. You don't have to pay for it. It's free.
1: 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From the Billy Graham Evangelistic Association.
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0: You know, they didn't call this harmonica man. They called it piano man. Billy Joel. 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

0: and WRMI Lansing State Mason Hall of Jeff Clark on Saturday, Jeff Clark on Monday, and just a lot of fun. In the meantime, some of the greatest hits of all time. G. Pugliese, the name John Sebastian used when he played harmonica on another song that he couldn't get credit for. That's coming up. But the real John Sebastian plays harmonica on the Love and Spoonful song you get next.
1: You know, it's a name known for high-quality antenna solutions for DXing pretty much anywhere you happen to be. The original Shooting Star is the premier Horizon ultralight antenna that covers the popular HF bands, all of them really, but with a real difference. These long-distance ground-mounted antennas require no ground radials, no tower, no rotor. These are ready for parks on the air or any field day setup that you happen to have. They're ready to transport in their optional carry bag, and with the optional quadrupod travel stand, you don't even have to mount it anywhere. You can set it up and be on the air in less than 12 minutes. I've done it. And all Horizon Ultralight antennas are pre-assembled and tuned at the factory right here in the USA. Really, the most convenient and lightweight way to set up and go pretty much anywhere. Parks on the air, summits on the air, permanent or travel, these Horizon Shooting Star antennas are ready for you to get from right directly from the source or from chatradio.com. Fort Payne, Alabama is where they make them. And, 6 meters is coming back, and there's a Horizon antenna for that called the Sixer. It's the magic band at 50 to 54 kilohertz and nearly a flat SWR all across the board. All Horizon antennas feature optional travel bags and that quadrupod

0: Adam Edwards with a message of hope from the book of Ephesians, chapter 6. Finally, be strong in the Lord and in the strength of his might.
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1: 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Dave Mason with the big harmonica songs and the big harmonica players like Stevie Wonder's For Once in My Life.

0: coming up with you. RMI Legends with Dave Mason. Yeah, Stevie Wonder. It's for once in my life. You know, one thing you can do, keep us going. 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
0: W-R-M-I. With Dave Mason and some of the greatest songs ever. And this one gets us into the 90s. It's based on Camille Yarbrough's song, Take Your Praise. It's a disc jockey named Fatboy Slim.

0: 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It's Dave Mason. 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It's at 7570 kilohertz. We've been here since midnight Eastern time. Before that, we were at 5050 kilohertz on shortwave and, of course, at WRMILegends.com.
1: Many people have an idea that sin is confined to certain deliberate acts, such as cheating, adultery, lust, greed.
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1: 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That is why Jesus said, "You therefore must be perfect, even as your heavenly Father is perfect." But only Jesus Christ, of all the people who ever lived, hit the target and met the requirements. The Bible says, "Repent and be converted, that your sins may be blotted out." 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
3: 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We're the Billy Graham Evangelistic Association.
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0: Corsican Property Panic, plus Raiders of the Lost Bronze, and Bicycles Tilt for Shrew. I'm Grant Marshall, 2020 news, real stories, real fun. Villa La Violence. Paradise is popping in Corsica, where separatists sick of second home shoppers are sending a sizzling message with explosives. Vacation villas have been bombed and burned as militants battle outsiders buying up their Mediterranean mountain hideaway. Masked gunmen now warn tourists and property purchasers to stay home. So if you're hunting a sunny seaside steal in Corsica, apparently the open house may come with a closed casket clause. Ashes to avarice, dust to bust. Brazen bronze bandits are bringing new meaning to rest in pieces. Phoenix police say prowling pilferers plucked 17 bronze name plaques from a cemetery worth over 25 grand, then apparently graduated from graves to God, burglarizing a nearby church for bronze and copper, even swiping the doorknobs. Cops suspect they're melting the metal for money. Apparently, these creeps have no sacred ground and no brass boundaries. Spree-wheeling psycho, Tour de Rance. Some mad woman in a Mercedes ragtop outside Orlando seemed to take a real dislike to a pair of bikes out for a hike. So the cyclists say the so-and-so suspect cursed and chased after them with her fancy ride, nearly nailing them, cops claim. When the popo pursued the purported piece of work, she fled home and reportedly resisted rounding up. Channel 6 Orlando reports she's been ordered to ride her broom to the big house for a 90-day run. And that's what's happening. I'm Grant Marshall, 2020 News.
1: Watch for a heavy thunderstorm this afternoon and then again tomorrow afternoon. Thunderstorms some heavy, Friday, currently 79 degrees in Miami. Here is your Atmos weather report for Wednesday, the 30th day of September. I'm Charles Dixon for Atmos weather on WRMI. Mostly cloudy in Miami, and good morning to listeners in Houston, mostly clear, 81 degree temperatures for you. 58 and clear in Detroit. Mostly cloudy, currently 64 in New York City. In Los Angeles, clear, 69 degree temperatures for you. Finally, the Music City forecast for Nashville, Tennessee, partly cloudy and 62 degree temps for you. In Miami, getting down to 76 overnight tonight. Thursday's high will be in the mid 80s, a heavy thunderstorm in the afternoon. Temperatures in the mid 80s on Friday. For Atmos Weather, I'm Charles Dixon. Have a wonderful morning.
2: 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As we love to salute the harmonica, which we've been doing all night. 5 hours of harmonica music? Wow, that's cool. Well, here's another one from The Clash, WRMI legend, The Train.

0: WRMI legends, you didn't stand by me. It's The Clash. It's still National Coffee Day in lots of the U.S. Lots of places still, thanks to the National Coffee Association, who guess put this whole thing together. And the most popular coffee beverages in every state includes espresso taking the top spot, cappuccino in 11 states, and those are people who, like me, put coffee in the cup and I'll drink it.
1: Hi, Jeff Lawrence again for ICOM America. Ham radio, it's supposed to be fun, right? Well, now I've figured out how to make it really fun. Recently, I've really gotten into POTA, Parks on the Air. Oh, it's a ball to do. And it's usually done with QRP, which is really low wattage. Rhea was telling me, yeah, it's a bit of a challenge, but that's what's fun about it. POTA, Parks on the Air, or SOTA, Summits on the Air. This is a way for you to get out and enjoy the great outdoors and still bring your ham radio with you. So I got intrigued and went ahead and purchased one myself. I went ahead and picked up an IC705. This little rig is absolutely cool as anything. And depending upon the band and your mode, it'll go up to 10 watts output wherever you happen to be. And that's with a simple little battery. It'll run 80 meters all the way up to the VH and UHF frequencies. It's incredible. All modes too. 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
1: 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I'd like to put all my local repeaters in, but my goodness, that's such a task. 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
0: Another harmonica song, this one from The Man in Black. It's Johnny K.

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3: 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We're still playing. 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
1: Well, John, I want to hand down to you some family heirlooms.
2: Really? Did you hear that, dear? Grandpa has some gifts for us.
3: That's nice, dear.
2: So, what do you have for me?
1: Well, I have this Bible. 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
2: Wow, that's got to be worth a lot. Hon, what do you think we can get for this?
3: I'll call the appraiser tomorrow.
2: What else do you have?
1: I have these wedding bands owned by your great-great-grandparents.
2: Are they gold?
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2: Oh. 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Garage sale?
3: Garage sale.
2: What's this book?
1: Well, that's the history of our family going back to the 1400s. 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
2: Well, that's nice. Hon?
3: Attic?
2: Yeah. Well, thanks for coming over, Grandpa. Come again.
4: 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What have you done with God's gift? 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
0: The song goes back to 1928, the Big Road Blues, and Alan Wilson is singing lead. He's playing guitar and the harmonica. Now on the road again with Canned Heat, WRMI Legends.

0: still unusual. Can't eat on the road again. Dave Mason, it's WRMI Legends. What a thrill this is. So much fun to be with you at least once a week. Every Tuesday night with 5 hours. You understand that? If you have no idea how great it is to play these songs, and especially the ones that you request, like this one next.
1: 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Even FT8. 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Really, it's amazing. 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
1: There you'll see it. It'll open up tens of thousands of titles. Pick the one you want and we'll play it as soon as we can, like this instant request.

0: Thank you for all the requests. It's Dave Mason. 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One more harmonica song on the way to wrap up this show. Next week, we're going to see how many songs we can find with sound effects in them. And where those sound effects came from. It's going to be kind of a fun thing. One more thing before I go. There's a new thing out called the Cheez-It Protein. Cheez-It, the little square crackers. But these crackers have 7 grams of protein per serving, whatever the serving is. Someone tried them, said that they're very similar to regular Cheez-Its, except they're a little less cheesy, which is good, which is kind of a cheesy comment. The next song is not cheesy. It's Chaka Khan with Rufus and Stevie Wonder playing guitar, because he wrote this song.
1: Many people have an idea that sin is confined to certain deliberate acts, such as cheating, adultery, lust, greed.
2: So what do you think sin is? Here's what Billy Graham thought.
1: Jesus made it plain that sin was far more than a wrong act. Anything that is against or contrary to the will of God is sin. That is why Jesus said, "You therefore must be perfect, even as your heavenly Father is perfect." But only Jesus Christ, of all the people who ever lived, hit the target and met the requirements. The Bible says, "Repent and be converted, that your sins may be blotted out." When you sincerely repent, God does the converting, and He blots out your sins because of what Christ did on the cross.
2: Would you like to learn more about what Jesus Christ did for you on the cross? Then check out our website, findpeacewithgod.net. You'll discover how a personal relationship with Jesus can change your life. findpeacewithgod.net. We're the Billy Graham Evangelistic Association.
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0: Hi, this is Jim Edwards with a message about hope from the book of Joshua, chapter 1. Have I not commanded you? Be strong and courageous. Do not be frightened, and do not be dismayed. For the Lord your God is with you wherever you go.
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0: Mexican Property Panic, plus Raiders of the Lost Bronze, and Bicycles Tilt for Shrew. I'm Grant Marshall, 2020 News. Real news, real stories, real fun. Villa La Violence. Paradise is popping in Corsica, where separatists sick of second home shoppers are sending a sizzling message with explosives. Vacation villas have been bombed and burned as militants battle outsiders buying up their Mediterranean mountain hideaway. Masked gunmen now warn tourists and property purchasers to stay home. So if you're hunting a sunny seaside steal in Corsica, apparently the open house may come with a closed casket clause. Ashes to avarice, dust to bust. Brazen bronze bandits are bringing new meaning to rest in pieces. Phoenix police say prowling pilferers plucked 17 bronze name plaques from a cemetery worth over $25,000, then apparently graduated from graves to God, burglarizing a nearby church for bronze and copper, even swiping the doorknobs. Cops suspect they're melting the metal for money. Apparently, these creeps have no sacred ground and no brass boundaries. Spree-wheeling psycho, Tour de Rance. Some mad woman in a Mercedes ragtop outside Orlando seemed to take a real dislike to a pair of bikes out for a hike. So the cyclists say the so-and-so suspect cursed and chased after them with her fancy ride, nearly nailing them, cops claim. When the popo pursued the purported piece of work, she fled home and reportedly resisted rounding up. Channel 6 Orlando reports she's been ordered to ride her broom to the big house for a 90-day run. And that's what's happening. I'm Grant Marshall, 2020 News.
1: Watch for a heavy thunderstorm this afternoon and then again tomorrow afternoon. Thunderstorms, some heavy, Friday, currently 79 degrees in Miami. Here is your Atmos weather report for Wednesday, the 30th day of September. I'm Charles Dixon for Atmos weather on WRMI. Mostly cloudy in Miami, and good morning to listeners in Houston, mostly clear, 81 degree temperatures for you. 58 and clear in Detroit. Mostly cloudy, currently 64 in New York City. In Los Angeles, clear, 69 degree temperatures for you. Finally, the Music City forecast for Nashville, Tennessee, partly cloudy and 62 degree temps for you. In Miami, getting down to 76 overnight tonight. Thursday's high will be in the mid 80s, a heavy thunderstorm in the afternoon. Temperatures in the mid 80s on Friday. For Atmos Weather, I'm Charles Dixon. Have a wonderful morning.
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1: That's a pretty heavy question. But Billy Graham knew where you could find the answer.
0: 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The soul is the essence of who you are, your mind, your emotions, your will, your personality. There is an eternal destiny for every soul, and it's determined by the choices we make here on earth. The loss of a soul is tragic because death renders it permanent for all eternity. The good news is that God offers eternal life to every soul.
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0: Overslept again. What do I say this time? My aunt died. No, traffic was heavy. Good.
1: I'm sorry I'm late. No, more sincerity.
0: I'm sorry I'm late, sir, but the traffic was heavy.
2: Good morning, Jensen.
1: I'm sorry I'm heavy, sir, but the traffic was late.
2: What?
1: I mean, I'm sorry I'm traffic, but the late was heavy. I mean, the heavy was late. Did I mention my aunt died?
2: Excuse me?
1: The traffic was heavy. Yeah, that's it.
2: You live across the street.
1: It was really heavy?
2: Honesty. It keeps life simple. 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

0: Hi, this is Jim Edwards with a message about hope from the book of Isaiah, chapter 12. Behold, God is my salvation. I will trust and I will not be afraid. For the Lord God is my strength and my song, and He has become my salvation.
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0: Corsican Property Panic, plus Raiders of the Lost Bronze, and Bicycles Tilt for Shrew. I'm Grant Marshall, 2020 News. Real news, real stories, real fun. Villa La Violence. Paradise is popping in Corsica, where separatists sick of second home shoppers are sending a sizzling message with explosives. Vacation villas have been bombed and burned as militants battle outsiders buying up their Mediterranean mountain hideaway. Masked gunmen now warn tourists and property purchasers to stay home. So if you're hunting a sunny seaside steal in Corsica, apparently the open house may come with a closed casket clause. Ashes to avarice, dust to bust. Brazen bronze bandits are bringing new meaning to rest in pieces. Phoenix police say prowling pilferers plucked 17 bronze name plaques from a cemetery worth over 25 grand, then apparently graduated from graves to God, burglarizing a nearby church for bronze and copper, even swiping the doorknobs. Cops suspect they're melting the metal for money. Apparently, these creeps have no sacred ground and no brass boundaries. Spree-wheeling psycho, Tour de Rance. Some mad woman in a Mercedes ragtop outside Orlando seemed to take a real dislike to a pair of bikes out for a hike. So the cyclists say the so-and-so suspect cursed and chased after them with her fancy ride, nearly nailing them, cops claim. When the popo pursued the purported piece of work, she fled home and reportedly resisted rounding up. Channel 6 Orlando reports she's been ordered to ride her broom to the big house for a 90-day run. And that's what's happening. I'm Grant Marshall, 2020 News.
1: Watch for a heavy thunderstorm this afternoon and then again tomorrow afternoon. Thunderstorms, some heavy, Friday, currently 74 degrees in Miami. Here's your Atmos Weather Report for Wednesday, the 30th day of September. I'm Erica Walters for Atmos Weather on WRMI. Cloudy in Miami and good morning to listeners in Houston. Partly cloudy, 81 degree temperatures for you. 57 and partly cloudy in Detroit. Mostly cloudy, currently 62 in New York City. In Los Angeles, clear, 68 degree temperatures for you. Finally, the Music City, forecast for Nashville, Tennessee, cloudy and 60 degree temps for you. In Miami, getting down to 74 overnight tonight, Thursday's high will be in the mid-80s, a heavy thunderstorm in the afternoon. Temperatures in the mid-80s on Friday. For Atmos Weather, I'm Erica Walters. Have a great morning.
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4: 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Well, the same thing can happen when people are looking for God. Billy Graham.
5: We hear many voices today saying, come this way, go that way. This is the way of salvation. But the scripture says, only in the name of the Lord Jesus Christ. God has a great message he wants to give the world. He says, I love you. I want you to come back into fellowship with me. I will forgive you. I will give you eternal life. He can be king of your heart. He can forgive your sin.
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Jeff Lawrence again for ICOM America. Ham radio, it's supposed to be fun, right? Well, now I figured out how to make it really fun. Recently, I've really gotten into POTA. Parks on the Air. Oh, it's a ball to do. And it's usually done with QRP, which is really low wattage. Rhea was telling me, it's a bit of a challenge, but that's what's fun about it. POTA, Parks on the Air, or SOTA, Summits on the Air. This is a way for you to get out and enjoy the great outdoors and still bring your ham radio with you. So I got intrigued and went ahead and purchased one myself. I went ahead and picked up an IC705. This little rig is absolutely cool as anything. And depending upon the band and your mode, it'll go up to 10 watts output wherever you happen to be. And that's with a simple little battery. It'll run 80 meters all the way up to the VH and UHF frequencies. It's incredible. All modes too. 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This is like a little 7300, almost in the palm of your hand, and you can pack it and take it anywhere. 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It doesn't matter what you're listening on. We're just glad you're here. 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

0: Hi, Jeff Lawrence, KB4RIZ for ICOM America. 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Even FT8. 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
3: Ever think what it would be like if we got to heaven by being good?
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0: I put my boy through college by unselfishly working every weekend for 10 years making bean dip to sell at the flea market.
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1: About a minute ago.
3: The Bible makes it clear that heaven is a gift from God to those who trust Him. It's not something we earn or deserve. 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
1: You know, I never thought heaven would be so hot.
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0: 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It'll open up tens of thousands of titles. Pick the one you want and we'll play it as soon as we can. Like this instant request.

0: Hi, this is Jim Edwards with thoughts on respect from 1 Peter chapter 3, verse 7. Husbands, in the same way, be considerate as you live with your wives, and treat them with respect as the weaker partner and as heirs with you of the gracious gift of life, so that nothing will hinder your prayers.
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0: Mexican Property Panic, plus Raiders of the Lost Bronze, and Bicycles Tilt for Shrew. I'm Grant Marshall, 2020 News. Real news, real stories, real fun. Villa La Violence. Paradise is popping in Corsica, where separatists sick of second home shoppers are sending a sizzling message with explosives. Vacation villas have been bombed and burned as militants battle outsiders buying up their Mediterranean mountain hideaway. Masked gunmen now warn tourists and property purchasers to stay home. So if you're hunting a sunny seaside steal in Corsica, apparently the open house may come with a closed casket clause. Ashes to avarice, dust to bust. Brazen bronze bandits are bringing new meaning to rest in pieces. Phoenix police say prowling pilferers plucked 17 bronze name plaques from a cemetery worth over $25,000, then apparently graduated from graves to God, burglarizing a nearby church for bronze and copper, even swiping the doorknobs. Cops suspect they're melting the metal for money. Apparently, these creeps have no sacred ground and no brass boundaries. Spree-wheeling psycho, Tour de Rance. Some mad woman in a Mercedes ragtop outside Orlando seemed to take a real dislike to a pair of bikes out for a hike. So the cyclists say the so-and-so suspect cursed and chased after them with her fancy ride, nearly nailing them, cops claim. When the popo pursued the purported piece of work, she fled home and reportedly resisted rounding up. Channel 6 Orlando reports she's been ordered to ride her broom to the big house for a 90-day run. And that's what's happening. I'm Grant Marshall, 2020 News.
1: Watch for a heavy thunderstorm this afternoon and then again tomorrow afternoon. Thunderstorms, some heavy, Friday, currently 78 degrees in Miami. Here is your Atmos weather report for Wednesday, the 30th day of September. I'm Charles Dixon for Atmos Weather on WRMI. Cloudy in Miami, and good morning to listeners in Houston. Mostly cloudy, 80 degree temperatures for you. 57 and mostly cloudy in Detroit. Mostly cloudy, currently 63 in New York City. In Los Angeles, clear, 67 degree temperatures for you. Finally, the Music City forecast for Nashville, Tennessee, partly cloudy and 59 degree temps for you. In Miami, getting down to 74 overnight tonight, Thursday's high will be in the mid-80s, a heavy thunderstorm in the afternoon. Temperatures in the mid-80s on Friday. For Atmos Weather, I'm Charles Dixon. 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

0: The single greatest event in the history of the world was the resurrection of Jesus Christ, the Son of God. But why did he have to die in the first place?
1: 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Because you and I are sinners.
0: Billy Graham.
1: We're under the condemnation of God. We're facing judgment. We're facing hell. And the only way that we can be saved is if someone else took our sins. Because sin comes between us and God. But he also rose from the dead. If Jesus Christ is still in the grave, life has no meaning and no purpose. But because he rose, life has a purpose and a meaning.
0: 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From the Billy Graham Evangelistic Association.

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1: Watch for a heavy thunderstorm this afternoon and then again tomorrow afternoon. Thunderstorms, them heavy, Friday, currently 78 degrees in Miami. Here's your Atmos weather report for Wednesday, the 30th day of September. I'm Erica Walters for Atmos Weather on WRMI. Cloudy in Miami and good morning to listeners in Houston. Partly cloudy, 81 degree temperatures for you. 57 and mostly clear in Detroit. Partly cloudy, currently 62 in New York City. In Los Angeles, mostly clear, 66 degree temperatures for you. Finally, the Music City, forecast for Nashville, Tennessee, partly cloudy and 60 degree temps for you. In Miami, getting down to 78 overnight tonight, Thursday's high will be in the upper 80s, showers and a heavier thunderstorm. Temperatures in the upper 80s on Friday. For Atmos Weather, I'm Erica Walters. Have a great morning.

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1: 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I don't want to go to the doctor. 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

0: This is Jim Edwards with a message about strength from the Bible's book of Deuteronomy. Be strong and courageous. Do not fear or be in dread of them, for it's the Lord your God who goes with you. He will not leave you or forsake you.
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0: Corsican Property Panic, plus Raiders of the Lost Bronze, and Bicycles Tilt for Shrew. I'm Grant Marshall, 2020 News. Real news, real stories, real fun. Villa La Violence. Paradise is popping in Corsica, where separatists sick of second home shoppers are sending a sizzling message with explosives. Vacation villas have been bombed and burned as militants battle outsiders buying up their Mediterranean mountain hideaway. Masked gunmen now warn tourists and property purchasers to stay home. So if you're hunting a sunny seaside steal in Corsica, apparently the open house may come with a closed casket clause. Ashes to avarice, dust to bust. Brazen bronze bandits are bringing new meaning to rest in pieces. Phoenix police say prowling pilferers plucked 17 bronze name plaques from a cemetery worth over 25 grand, then apparently graduated from graves to God, burglarizing a nearby church for bronze and copper, even swiping the doorknobs. Cops suspect they're melting the metal for money. Apparently these creeps have no sacred ground and no brass boundaries. Spree-wheeling psycho, Tour de Rance. Some mad woman in a Mercedes ragtop outside Orlando seemed to take a real dislike to a pair of bikes out for a hike. So the cyclists say the so-and-so suspect cursed and chased after them with her fancy ride, nearly nailing them, cops claim. When the popo pursued the purported piece of work, she fled home and reportedly resisted rounding up. Channel 6 Orlando reports she's been ordered to ride her broom to the big house for a 90-day run. And that's what's happening. I'm Grant Marshall, 2020 News.
1: Watch for a heavy thunderstorm this afternoon and then again tomorrow afternoon. Thunderstorms, them heavy, Friday, currently 78 degrees in Miami. Here's your Atmos Weather Report for Wednesday, the 30th day of September. I'm Erica Walters for Atmos Weather on WRMI. Cloudy in Miami and good morning to listeners in Houston. Partly cloudy, 81 degree temperatures for you. 57 and mostly clear in Detroit. Partly cloudy, currently 62 in New York City. In Los Angeles, mostly clear, 66 degree temperatures for you. Finally, the Music City, forecast for Nashville, Tennessee, partly cloudy and 60 degree temps for you. In Miami, getting down to 78 overnight tonight, Thursday's high will be in the upper 80s, showers and a heavier thunderstorm. Temperatures in the upper 80s on Friday. For Atmos Weather, I'm Erica Walters. Have a great morning.
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0: Whether it's a tragedy that makes the national news or heartbreak within the walls of your own home, the same question often arises. Why would God allow this?
1: There are three views that could be accepted.
0: Billy Graham says the first view is
1: that God is omnipotent and therefore not all good, since he permits evil. Secondly, that God is good and would like to prevent evil and cannot, therefore he's not omnipotent. But the third one is the Christian viewpoint, that God will bring good out of evil and that all things work together for good to them that love the Lord, that are called according to his purpose. If we love him, we can claim the promise that all things work together for good.
0: Find more biblical answers to the questions of life at our website, findpeacewithgod.net. 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

Hi, Jeff Lawrence again for ICOM America. Ham radio, it's supposed to be fun, right? Well, now I figured out how to make it really fun. Recently, I've really gotten into POTA, Parks on the Air. Oh, it's a ball to do. And it's usually done with QRP, which is really low wattage. Rhea was telling me, yeah, it's a bit of a challenge, but that's what's fun about it. POTA, Parks on the Air, or SOTA, Summits on the Air. This is a way for you to get out and enjoy the great outdoors and still bring your ham radio with you. So I got intrigued and went ahead and purchased one myself. I went ahead and picked up an IC705. This little rig is absolutely cool as anything. And depending upon the band and your mode, it'll go up to 10 watts output wherever you happen to be. And that's with a simple little battery. It'll run 80 meters all the way up to the VH and UHF frequencies. It's incredible. All modes too. 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But you're going to love this thing. It is a fun unit, and you can take it anywhere you go. 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

0: 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Our snail mail address is simple. It's Post Office Box 102, Lebanon, Tennessee, 37088. Let's do that again. Post Office Box 102, Lebanon, Tennessee, 37088. We'd love to hear from you. Write us a snail mail. I love to get mail. 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And that is Post Office Box 102, Lebanon, Tennessee, 37088. 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

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Even FT8. 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

0: ICOM, Yaesu, National, Texon, Samsung, Grundig and Gonset, Hallicrafters, Drake, Sanjian and Hammerlin, Panasonic and Sony. It doesn't matter what you're listening on. We're just glad you're here. 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
1: 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Folks, I want to talk to you for just a minute about the main trading company. The proprietor, Richard Lenoir. He's the guy that started the Hamfest in Paris, Texas. If you go up to the website, you're going to see amateur radio. You're going to see new open box demos. 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I mean, it's all up here. He's got radios. Of course, he carries Elenco, Kenwood, ICOM, Yaesu, MFJ, the main trading company, especially if you're west of the Mississippi near Paris, Texas. You need to buy from Richard Lenoir, KA5DX, the main trading company. And if you're confused and you've got questions, pick up the phone and call and talk to Richard Lenoir. You can't go wrong. These are people that you'll love to deal with. You'll make friends for life. 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That's where you need to go.
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0: Corsican Property Panic, plus Raiders of the Lost Bronze, and Bicycles Tilt for Shrew. I'm Grant Marshall, 2020 News. Real news, real stories, real fun. Villa La Violence. Paradise is popping in Corsica, where separatists sick of second home shoppers are sending a sizzling message with explosives. Vacation villas have been bombed and burned as militants battle outsiders buying up their Mediterranean mountain hideaway. Masked gunmen now warn tourists and property purchasers to stay home. So if you're hunting a sunny seaside steal in Corsica, apparently the open house may come with a closed casket clause. Ashes to avarice, dust to bust. Brazen bronze bandits are bringing new meaning to rest in pieces. Phoenix police say prowling pilferers plucked 17 bronze name plaques from a cemetery worth over 25 grand, then apparently graduated from graves to God, burglarizing a nearby church for bronze and copper, even swiping the doorknobs. Cops suspect they're melting the metal for money. Apparently, these creeps have no sacred ground and no brass boundaries. Spree-wheeling psycho, Tour de Rance. Some mad woman in a Mercedes ragtop outside Orlando seemed to take a real dislike to a pair of bikes out for a hike. So the cyclists say the so-and-so suspect cursed and chased after them with her fancy ride, nearly nailing them, cops claim. When the popo pursued the purported piece of work, she fled home and reportedly resisted rounding up. Channel 6 Orlando reports she's been ordered to ride her broom to the big house for a 90-day run. And that's what's happening. I'm Grant Marshall, 2020 News.
1: Watch for a heavy thunderstorm this afternoon and then again tomorrow afternoon. Thunderstorms, some heavy, Friday, currently 78 degrees in Miami. Here is your Atmos weather report for Wednesday, the 30th day of September. I'm Charles Dixon for Atmos Weather on WRMI. Mostly cloudy in Miami, and good morning to listeners in Houston, partly cloudy, 79 degree temperatures for you. 56 and partly cloudy in Detroit. Mostly cloudy, currently 62 in New York City. In Los Angeles, mostly clear, 65 degree temperatures for you. Finally, the Music City forecast for Nashville, Tennessee, partly cloudy and 60 degree temps for you. In Miami, getting down to 78 overnight tonight, Thursday's high will be in the upper 80s, showers and a heavier thunderstorm. Temperatures in the upper 80s on Friday. For Atmos Weather, I'm Charles Dixon. 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
3: 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It'll open up tens of thousands of titles. Pick the one you want and we'll play it as soon as we can. Like this instant request.

0: A lot of people spend their lives gathering as much stuff as they can. But to what end?
1: Nobody has ever seen a U-Haul trailer behind a hearse going to the cemetery, taking all your papers with you and all your banknotes and all your bank accounts. You can't take it with you.
0: There's only one thing that you have that has eternal value. Your soul.
1: Your body will die, but your spirit, your soul, goes on and lives forever. The whole Bible is concerned with saving and developing the soul. The Bible says the Lord is long-suffering to us, not willing that any should perish, but that all should come to repentance. God doesn't want your soul to be lost. Are you prepared for eternity?
0: You can be. It starts with a personal relationship with Jesus Christ. 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We're the Billy Graham Evangelistic Association.

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1: Hi, Bob. Sorry I'm late. Let's eat.
2: Nope. I'm not forgiving you for being late. I don't have to.
1: What?
2: This is the 491st time you've asked me to forgive you, and I don't have to anymore. Why? Because Jesus said that the number of times we have to forgive someone is 70 times 7. That's 490, and this makes 491.
1: You've been keeping records?
2: Ever since you snapped me with a towel in 7th grade gym class.
1: Oh, yeah. I was really sorry I did that.
2: Well, I accepted your apology then.
1: No, you didn't.
2: What?
1: If you forgave me, you wouldn't have held on to it all these years. Jesus was telling us we need to forgive each other a lot, not just 490 times.
2: But that towel really hurt.
1: I'm very sorry.
2: Well, I forgive you.
1: Are you counting that as number 492, or did you really forgive me?
2: I get the point. I'm sorry I kept the list.
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0: 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You know, it's a name known for high-quality antenna solutions for DXing pretty much anywhere you happen to be. The original Shooting Star is the premier Horizon ultralight antenna that covers the popular HF bands, all of them really, but with a real difference. These long-distance ground-mounted antennas require no ground radios, no tower, no rotor. These are ready for parks on the air or any field day setup that you happen to have. They're ready to transport in their optional carry bag, and with the optional quadrupod travel stand, you don't even have to mount it anywhere. You can set it up and be on the air in less than 12 minutes. I've done it. And all Horizon Ultralight antennas are pre-assembled and tuned at the factory right here in the USA. Really, the most convenient and lightweight way to set up and go pretty much anywhere. Parks on the air, summits on the air, permanent or travel, these Horizon Shooting Star antennas are ready for you to get from right directly from the source or from chatradio.com. Fort Payne, Alabama is where they make them. And, oh, 6 meters is coming back, and there's a Horizon antenna for that called the Sixer. It's the magic band at 50 to 54 kilohertz and nearly a flat SW. WR all across the board. 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Here's the website. 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

0: Mexican Property Panic, plus Raiders of the Lost Bronze, and Bicycles Tilt for Shrew. I'm Grant Marshall, 2020 News. Real news, real stories, real fun. Villa La Violence. Paradise is popping in Corsica, where separatists sick of second home shoppers are sending a sizzling message with explosives. Vacation villas have been bombed and burned as militants battle outsiders buying up their Mediterranean mountain hideaway. Masked gunmen now warn tourists and property purchasers to stay home. So if you're hunting a sunny seaside steal in Corsica, apparently the open house may come with a closed casket clause. Ashes to avarice, dust to bust. Brazen bronze bandits are bringing new meaning to rest in pieces. Phoenix police say prowling pilferers plucked 17 bronze name plaques from a cemetery worth over 25 grand, then apparently graduated from graves to God, burglarizing a nearby church for bronze and copper, even swiping the doorknobs. Cops suspect they're melting the metal for money. Apparently, these creeps have no sacred ground and no brass boundaries. Spree-wheeling psycho, Tour de Rance. Some mad woman in a Mercedes ragtop outside Orlando seemed to take a real dislike to a pair of bikes out for a hike. So the cyclists say the so-and-so suspect cursed and chased after them with her fancy ride, nearly nailing them, cops claim. When the popo pursued the purported piece of work, she fled home and reportedly resisted rounding up. Channel 6 Orlando reports she's been ordered to ride her broom to the big house for a 90-day run. And that's what's happening. I'm Grant Marshall, 2020 News.
1: Watch for a heavy thunderstorm this afternoon and then again tomorrow afternoon. Thunderstorms, them heavy, Friday, currently 78 degrees in Miami. Here's your Atmos Weather Report for Wednesday, the 30th day of September. I'm Erica Walters for Atmos Weather on WRMI. Mostly cloudy in Miami, and good morning to listeners in Houston, mostly cloudy, 79 degree temperatures for you. 58 and mostly cloudy in Detroit. Mostly cloudy, currently 62 in New York City. In Los Angeles, mostly clear, 65 degree temperatures for you. Finally, the Music City, forecast for Nashville, Tennessee, cloudy and 60 degree temps for you. In Miami, getting down to 78 overnight tonight, Thursday's high will be in the upper 80s, showers and a heavier thunderstorm. Temperatures in the upper 80s on Friday. For Atmos Weather, I'm Erica Walters. Have a wonderful morning.
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3: Hi, Jeff Lawrence again for ICOM America. Ham radio, it's supposed to be fun, right? Well, now I figured out how to make it really fun. Recently, I've really gotten into POTA, Parks on the Air. Oh, it's a ball to do. And it's usually done with QRP, which is really low wattage. Rhea was telling me, yeah, it's a bit of a challenge, but that's what's fun about it. POTA, Parks on the Air, or SOTA, Summits on the Air. This is a way for you to get out and enjoy the great outdoors and still bring your ham radio with you. So I got intrigued and went ahead and purchased one myself. I went ahead and picked up an IC705. This little rig is absolutely cool as anything. And depending upon the band and your mode, it'll go up to 10 watts output wherever you happen to be. And that's with a simple little battery. It'll run 80 meters all the way up to the VH and UHF frequencies. It's incredible. All modes too, AM, FM, SSB, digital, of course. This is like a little 7300, almost in the palm of your hand, and you can pack it and take it anywhere. 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It is a fun, fun unit, and you can take it anywhere you go. 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You've chosen your favorites from the Selectomatic, and here's another instant request right now.

0: It's that time of year, the sounds of yard work. A lot of time and money is spent maintaining yards and gardens. But how much time do you dedicate to caring for your spiritual life? Billy Graham has some advice.
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0: 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That's 855-255-PRAY. We're the Billy Graham Evangelistic Association.
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Watch for a heavy thunderstorm this afternoon and then again tomorrow afternoon. Thunderstorms, some heavy, Friday, currently 79 degrees in Miami. Here is your Atmos weather report for Wednesday, the 30th day of September. I'm Charles Dixon for Atmos Weather on WRMI. Cloudy in Miami, and good morning to listeners in Houston, mostly cloudy, 81 degree temperatures for you. 57 and cloudy in Detroit, mostly cloudy, currently 58 in New York City. In Los Angeles, mostly clear, 66 degree temperatures for you. Finally, the Music City forecast for Nashville, Tennessee, mostly cloudy and 57 degree temps for you. In Miami, getting down to 79 overnight tonight. Thursday's high will be in the upper 80s, showers and a heavier thunderstorm. Temperatures in the upper 80s on Friday. For Atmos Weather, I'm

By now, you may have heard of the passing of General Manager Ted Randall. Ted was an inspiration to all of us who were involved in this project. Ted will sorely be missed, but the question of WRMI Legends' future has come up. The WRMI staff and transmitters in Okeechobee, Florida, will of course remain, and our plan is to stay the course and to keep the music, fun, personality, and the good news of Jesus Christ alive on shortwave in the future. The WRMI Legends project is indeed unique, but now we would like to ask a special financial favor. 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

0: Okay, Mr. Smith, let's take a look at what you're doing for the long term.
1: Okay, let's see. I have several mutual funds, a few T-bills, CDs, and a sizable amount of gold.
0: Oh, I'm talking about the long term.
1: Oh, definitely. I won't be touching this stuff till retirement.
0: I mean the long term.
1: The long term.
0: After retirement?
1: What's after retirement?
0: A very long term.
1: Oh.
0: What investments have you made for that period of your life?
1: What do you mean?
0: The Bible says not to put our hope in wealth, but to put our hope in God. You see, we lay up treasures for ourselves in heaven by being rich in good deeds and generous and willing to share. So how are you investing for the long term?
1: Well, I hadn't thought much past my own death.
0: Mr. Smith, people don't die. Only bodies die. You'll be around for a long time after your death. Now is the time to plan ahead.
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2: Folks, I want to talk to you for just a minute about the main trading company. 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
1: Hi, this is Jim Edwards with a message of hope from the book of Matthew, chapter 11. Come to me, all who labor and are heavy laden, and I will give you rest.
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sponsors. 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
0: Yeah, I heard that.
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0: Yes, sir.
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0: I've been to Margaritaville a few times.
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0: Mexican Property Panic, plus Raiders of the Lost Bronze, and Bicycles Tilt for Shrew. I'm Grant Marshall, 2020 news, real stories, real fun. Villa La Violence, paradise is popping in Corsica, where separatists sick of second home shoppers are sending a sizzling message with explosives. Vacation villas have been bombed and burned as militants battle outsiders buying up their Mediterranean mountain hideaway. Masked gunmen now warn tourists and property purchasers to stay home. So if you're hunting a sunny seaside steal in Corsica, apparently the open house may come with a closed casket clause. Ashes to avarice, dust to bust. Brazen bronze bandits are bringing new meaning to rest in pieces. Phoenix police say prowling pilferers plucked 17 bronze name plaques from a cemetery worth over 25 grand, then apparently graduated from graves to God, burglarizing a nearby church for bronze and copper, even swiping the doorknobs. Cops suspect they're melting the metal for money. Apparently, these creeps have no sacred ground and no brass boundaries. Spree-wheeling psycho, Tour de Rance. Some mad woman in a Mercedes ragtop outside Orlando seemed to take a real dislike to a pair of bikes out for a hike. So the cyclists say the so-and-so suspect cursed and chased after them with her fancy ride, nearly nailing them, cops claim. When the popo pursued the purported piece of work, she fled home and reportedly resisted rounding up. Channel 6 Orlando reports she's been ordered to ride her broom to the big house for a 90-day run. And that's what's happening. I'm Grant Marshall, 2020 News.
1: Watch for a heavy thunderstorm this afternoon and then again tomorrow afternoon. Thunderstorms some heavy, Friday, currently 79 degrees in Miami. Here is your Atmos weather report for Wednesday, the 30th day of September. I'm Charles Dixon for Atmos weather on WRMI. Cloudy in Miami, and good morning to listeners in Houston, mostly cloudy, 81 degree temperatures for you. 57 and cloudy in Detroit, mostly cloudy, currently 58 in New York City. In Los Angeles, mostly clear, 66 degree temperatures for you. Finally, the Music City forecast for Nashville, Tennessee, mostly cloudy and 57 degree temps for you. In Miami, getting down to 79 overnight tonight. Thursday's high will be in the upper 80s, showers and a heavier thunderstorm. Temperatures in the upper 80s on Friday. For Atmos Weather, I'm Charles Dixon. Have a great day.
2: 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Here's another now.

0: hell, the actual place, is not something most people like to talk about. Many people don't even think it's real, and others think it's a place where you can do whatever you want. But as Billy Graham often said, the Bible teaches that hell is very real, very terrible, and very avoidable.
1: Hell is separation from God and separation from everything you've ever known. Hell was created for the devil and his angels. If anybody goes, they've chosen to follow the devil's way rather than God's way. When God created you, he gave you the ability to make moral choices. And one of the choices that he gives you to make is what you're going to do about his son, Jesus Christ.
0: The Bible says if you choose to have a personal relationship with Jesus Christ, God is going to welcome you to his home in heaven, so you won't spend eternity in hell. Learn more at findpeacewithgod.net. We're the Billy Graham Evangelistic Association.

0: Jeff Lawrence back again here talking about BattleTestedBrands.com and my friend Michael Otis, a veteran and owner of the company, and he's got some of the best award-winning barbecue sauce you have ever had. 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

would you feel if some evening you turned on WRMI Legends on 5050 or 94.55 and we weren't there? 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Thanks in advance from all of us at The Bigger One. Navigating through a sea of screamers and dreamers, preachers and politicians, you found a place on shortwave with good music and the good news of Jesus Christ. 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
3: 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They're about as worthless as my skinny three-legged hog. I'm better than they are.
2: Christians aren't perfect, John, but I understand. Well, I'm here to buy a pig.
3: Boy, you come to the right place. I got the best hogs in the whole county.
2: Really?
3: Yeah. That one there near the trough, he won first prize at the state fair just last year.
2: How much for the three-legged hog?
3: That old worthless thing? 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
2: Sold. 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
3: Okay, but why you want that skinny old thing?
2: Well, I'm going to take this pig and ride all over this area telling folks that this is the kind of hogs you raise.
3: You can't do that. I got some of the best hogs around, and you're going to show that old thing? That ain't fair.
2: If it's fair for the church, it's fair for the hogs.
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0: 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Yeah.
1: You know, it's a name known for high-quality antenna solutions for DXing pretty much anywhere you happen to be. The original Shooting Star is the premier Horizon ultralight antenna that covers the popular HF bands, all of them really, but with a real difference. 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They're ready to transport in their optional carry bag, and with the optional quadrupod travel stand, you don't even have to mount it anywhere. You can set it up and be on the air in less than 12 minutes. I've done it. And all Horizon Ultralight antennas are pre-assembled and tuned at the factory right here in the USA. 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Fort Payne, Alabama is where they make them. And, 6 meters is coming back, and there's a Horizon antenna for that called the Sixer. It's the magic band at 50 to 54 kilohertz and nearly a flat SW. WR all across the board. All Horizon antennas feature optional travel bags and that quadrupod travel stand ready to ship worldwide. Here's the website. 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Some things never change. We're still playing them. Here's another instant request.

0: Hi, this is Jim Edwards with Thoughts on Confidence from Proverbs chapter 3, verse 26. For the Lord will be your confidence and will keep your foot from being caught.
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0: You know, sometimes it seems the world is in pretty bad shape. 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And God listens. He really does. 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Prayer. 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

0: Breaking Badly, plus Fight Club Conundrum, and Are You Kidding Me? I'm Grant Marshall, 2020 News. Real news, real stories, real fun. Mission impossible. In Florida, a four-person felony crime crew allegedly cracked into a vacant Cape Coral business next to a jewelry store, carved through the wall next door, and waited inside for the manager. Feds say they then flashed firearms, forced open the safe, and fled the scene with $1 million in bling. Three suspects were caught, one still on the loose, with the FBI offering a 50 grand reward. Call it Extreme Makeover Felony Edition. Duct and cover. A 67-year-old Arizona real estate salesman allegedly turned an American Airlines cabin into an airborne anger arena, belching bigoted barbs, blasting passengers, and getting physical. Fellow flyers finally fought back, zip-tying the turbulent traveler and duct-taping him to his seat. The Dallas to Newark flight diverted to Baltimore, where cops cuffed him and his company canned him. Turns out his hottest listing was a window seat with rigid restraint. Kitten Caboodle. A North Carolina grandma's accused of parking her precious 8-month-old passenger in a powerless car while the mercury melted at a nasty 96 degrees so she could cuddle free kittens at a McManus animal shelter. Deputies say she spent 10 minutes browsing before bouncing back to baby. Fortunately, the child was okay. Grandma got cuffed, then allegedly asked if she could finish feline shopping. It seems curiosity doesn't just kill the cat, it kills common sense. And that's what's happening. I'm Grant Marshall, 2020 News.
1: Watch for a heavy thunderstorm this afternoon and then again tomorrow afternoon. Thunderstorms, then heavy, Friday, currently 77 degrees in Miami. Here's your Atmos weather report for Wednesday, the 30th day of September. I'm Erica Walters for Atmos weather on WRMI. Mostly cloudy in Miami, and good morning to listeners in Houston. Partly sunny, 79 degree temperatures for you. 58 and cloudy in Detroit. Mostly cloudy, currently 63 in New York City. In Los Angeles, mostly clear, 65 degree temperatures for you. Finally, the Music City forecast for Nashville, Tennessee, mostly cloudy and 59 degree temps for you. In Miami, getting down to 77 overnight tonight, Thursday's high will be in the upper 80s, showers and a heavier thunderstorm. Temperatures in the upper 80s on Friday. For Atmos Weather, I'm Erica Walters. 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
3: Hi, Jeff Lawrence again for ICOM America. 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Well, now I've figured out how to make it really fun. Recently, I've really gotten into POTA, Parks on the Air. Oh, it's a ball to do. And it's usually done with QRP, which is really low wattage. Rhea was telling me, yeah, it's a bit of a challenge, but that's what's fun about it. POTA, Parks on the Air, or SOTA, Summits on the Air. This is a way for you to get out and enjoy the great outdoors and still bring your ham radio with you. So I got intrigued and went ahead and purchased one myself. I went ahead and picked up an IC705. This little rig is absolutely cool as anything. 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And that's with a simple little battery. It'll run 80 meters all the way up to the VH and UHF frequencies. It's incredible. 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

0: Bible teaches that in the sight of God, our hearts are sinful. Jeremiah said, the heart is deceitful above all things and desperately wicked. Who can know it?
1: Billy Graham.
0: Now, the heart in the Bible has come to stand for the center of the moral, spiritual, and intellectual life of a man. Your heart is the thing God looks at. He doesn't look at the color of your skin. He doesn't look at your bank account. He doesn't look at your social standing. He looks upon your heart. And the question I want to ask tonight is this: is your heart right?
1: If your heart isn't right, you won't go to heaven when you die. But you can make your heart right by surrendering it to Jesus Christ.
0: Do you believe with all your heart? Are you willing to believe with all your heart? I'm asking you to take that step tonight.
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0: actually want to talk to you for just a minute about the main trading company. The proprietor, Richard Lenore. 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I mean, it's all up here. 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
1: Bob, why are you smoking a pipe?
2: I'm not Bob. I'm Jake Savage.
1: Jake Savage?
2: That's right. Bob did a lot of bad things. He messed up his marriage, stole from his employer, and wrecked his friend's car. Jake Savage would never do things like that.
1: Does this mean you'll stop borrowing things without asking?
2: That's right. I'm a new person. I'm now Jake Savage.
1: So then, Jake wouldn't wear my dinner jacket without asking, right?
2: Oh, yeah. Can I borrow this jacket? I'm sorry.
1: Wait a minute. Did you say you wrecked your friend's car?
2: Yeah. Didn't Bob tell you?
1: This is ridiculous. Look, Bob.
2: It's Jake.
1: Bob, if you've wronged others, the only way to deal with your guilt is to admit that what you've done is wrong and ask God to forgive you. And if you can, mend your relationships. You can't get rid of your guilt by pretending to be a new person.
2: Yeah, I guess you're right. Jake Savage is a cool name, though, huh?
1: Yeah, I'd get rid of the pipe.
2: What, you don't like the bubbles?
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1: 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I'd like to put all my local repeaters in, but my goodness, that's such a task. You know, you got to enter this and then hit enter, and then you got to, you know what I'm talking about on an HT. 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

0: This is Jim Edwards with a message about strength from the book of Exodus, chapter 15. The Lord is my strength and my song, and he has become my salvation. This is my God, and I will praise him, my Father's God, and I will exalt him.
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ICOM, Yaesu, National, Texon, Samsung, Grundig and Gonset, Hallicrafters, Drake, Sanjian and Hammerlund, Panasonic and Sony. It doesn't matter what you're listening on. We're just glad you're here.

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0: 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I'm Grant Marshall, 2020 News. 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Mission Impossible. In Florida, a four-person felony crime crew allegedly cracked into a vacant Cape Coral business next to a jewelry store, carved through the wall next door, and waited inside for the manager. Feds say they then flashed firearms, forced open the safe, and fled the scene with $1 million in bling. Three suspects were caught, one still on the loose, with the FBI offering a 50 grand reward. Call it Extreme Makeover Felony Edition. Ducked and cover. A 67-year-old Arizona real estate salesman allegedly turned an American Airlines cabin into an airborne anger arena, belching bigoted barbs, blasting passengers, and getting physical. Fellow flyers finally fought back, zip-tying the turbulent traveler and duct-taping him to his seat. The Dallas to Newark flight diverted to Baltimore, where cops cuffed him and his company canned him. Turns out his hottest listing was a window seat with rigid restraint. Kitten Caboodle. A North Carolina grandma's accused of parking her precious 8-month-old passenger in a powerless car while the mercury melted at a nasty 96 degrees so she could cuddle free kittens at a McManus animal shelter. Deputies say she spent 10 minutes browsing before bouncing back to baby. Fortunately, the child was okay. Grandma got cuffed, then allegedly asked if she could finish feline shopping. It seems curiosity doesn't just kill the cat, it kills common sense. And that's what's happening. I'm Grant Marshall, 2020 News.
1: Watch for a heavy thunderstorm this afternoon and then again tomorrow afternoon. Thunderstorms, some heavy, Friday, currently 81 degrees in Miami. Here is your Atmos weather report for Wednesday, the 30th day of September. I'm Charles Dixon for Atmos Weather on WRMI. Mostly cloudy in Miami, and good morning to listeners in Houston, partly sunny, 81 degree temperatures for you. 63 and mostly cloudy in Detroit. Mostly cloudy, currently 64 in New York City. In Los Angeles, mostly clear, 63 degree temperatures for you. Finally, the Music City forecast for Nashville, Tennessee, mostly cloudy and 62 degree temps for you. In Miami, getting down to 79 overnight tonight. Thursday's high will be in the upper 80s, showers and a heavier thunderstorm. Temperatures in the upper 80s on Friday. For Atmos Weather, I'm Charles Dixon. Have a wonderful morning.
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0: 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I give up.
1: That's it.
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1: 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That's the password for the credit card.
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Watch for a heavy thunderstorm this afternoon and then again tomorrow afternoon. Thunderstorms the heavy Friday, currently 83 degrees in Miami. Here's your Atmos weather report for Wednesday, the 30th day of September. I'm Erica Walters for Atmos weather on WRMI. Mostly cloudy in Miami, and good morning to listeners in Houston. Partly sunny, 82 degree temperatures for you. 65 and cloudy in Detroit. Partly sunny, currently 66 in New York City. In Los Angeles, partly sunny, 63 degree temperatures for you. Finally, the Music City, forecast for Nashville, Tennessee, sunny and 66 degree temps for you. In Miami, getting down to 79 overnight tonight, Thursday's high will be in the upper 80s, showers and a heavier thunderstorm. Temperatures in the upper 80s on Friday. For Atmos Weather, I'm Erica Walters. Thank

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1: A Monday, Tuesday, Wednesday, Thursday, Friday, Saturday night. On the big phone
0: overnight. Oh, it's an hour and a dime, it's a dime.
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1: Okay, jury members, we need to come to a conclusion on this case.
2: He's guilty. There were 10 witnesses who saw him.
3: I agree.
1: Anyone think he's not guilty?
4: I think he's not guilty. His brother said he was with him 300 miles away.
3: I agree.
1: I thought you agreed he was guilty.
3: I did. I don't limit myself to only one truth. I believe there are many truths.
1: Do you believe the testimony of the 10 witnesses?
3: Yes.
1: And you believe the brother's testimony?
3: Yes.
1: Well, how is it possible for a person to be in a bank and yet 300 miles away at the same time?
3: I don't know, but we need to respect the beliefs and testimonies of all the witnesses.
1: In other words, you don't really want to think this through?
5: Many people believe that all religions lead to heaven. Yet Jesus claimed that he is the way, the truth, and the life, and that no one comes to the Father except through him. Since these claims contradict each other, have you examined the evidence and decided which is the truth? Another message from Lifeline Productions, located on the web at lifelinepro.com.
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0: Hi, this is Jim Edwards with Thoughts on Salvation from 1 Chronicles chapter 16, 35. 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

0: Up to John, Stevie Wonder, I guess that's why they call it the blues. Dave Mason, WRMI Legends, the harmonica tonight. A lot of songs featuring the harmonica. It's a good idea from a friend of mine. I thought, hey, let's try this out and see how it works out. I found like dozens and dozens of songs that include the harmonica. So we'll get you some.
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0: Now, that was the trumpet. That's not the harmonica. That's Herb Alpert's Tijuana Brass with Herb and the Lonely Bull and WRMI legends, Dave Mason, with more of great songs. We're talking about great songs and great harmonica players like Bob Dylan and John Lennon and plenty more. 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
0: Wow. Another harmonica song from the Rascals.

WRMI legends Dave Mason. One of my favorite harmonica players was named Jerry Murad. He had a group called Jerry Murad's Harmonicats. And I think they would show up on the Ed Sullivan Show a lot. This is kind of what they sounded like here. Listen to this.

0: See, wasn't that fun? Especially the bass harmonica. The thing was about 6 feet long. I think almost taller than the harmonica player.
1: Do you realize that you're a walking dead person?
2: By the way, we're not talking zombies here. What Billy Graham is describing is your soul.
1: You're dead toward God. You're spiritually dead. Your soul is dead. Your spirit is dead. Your body is alive, but you're dead. The real you is dead.
2: So how can you avoid that fate?
1: Jesus said you must be born again. And that word actually means to be made born from above, born by the Spirit of God. You see, man without God is dead. And life is at best a bore. You can start all over again by coming to Christ. He'll give you a new life. He'll give you a reason for living. He'll give you a purpose for life.
2: We'd love to tell you more. 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We're the Billy Graham Evangelistic Association.

0: Breaking Badly, plus Fight Club Conundrum, and Are You Kidding Me? I'm Grant Marshall, 2020 News. Real news, real stories, real fun. Mission impossible. In Florida, a four-person felony crime crew allegedly cracked into a vacant Cape Coral business next to a jewelry store, carved through the wall next door, and waited inside for the manager. Feds say they then flashed firearms, forced open the safe, and fled the scene with $1 million in bling. Three suspects were caught, one still on the loose, with the FBI offering a 50 grand reward. Call it Extreme Makeover Felony Edition. Ducked and cover. A 67-year-old Arizona real estate salesman allegedly turned an American Airlines cabin into an airborne anger arena, belching bigoted barbs, blasting passengers, and getting physical. Fellow flyers finally fought back, zip-tying the turbulent traveler and duct-taping him to his seat. The Dallas to Newark flight diverted to Baltimore, where cops cuffed him and his company canned him. Turns out his hottest listing was a window seat with rigid restraint. Kitten Caboodle. A North Carolina grandma's accused of parking her precious 8-month-old passenger in a powerless car while the mercury melted at a nasty 96 degrees so she could cuddle free kittens at a McManus animal shelter. Deputies say she spent 10 minutes browsing before bouncing back to baby. Fortunately, the child was okay. Grandma got cuffed, then allegedly asked if she could finish feline shopping. It seems curiosity doesn't just kill the cat, it kills common sense. And that's what's happening. I'm Grant Marshall, 2020 News.
1: Watch for a heavy thunderstorm this afternoon and then again tomorrow afternoon. Thunderstorms the heavy Friday, currently 83 degrees in Miami. Here's your Atmos weather report for Wednesday, the 30th day of September. I'm Erica Walters for Atmos weather on WRMI. Mostly cloudy in Miami, and good morning to listeners in Houston. Partly sunny, 82 degree temperatures for you. 65 and cloudy in Detroit. Partly sunny, currently 66 in New York City. In Los Angeles, partly sunny, 63 degree temperatures for you. Finally, the Music City, forecast for Nashville, Tennessee, sunny and 66 degree temps for you. In Miami, getting down to 79 overnight tonight, Thursday's high will be in the upper 80s, showers and a heavier thunderstorm. Temperatures in the upper 80s on Friday. For Atmos Weather, I'm Erica Walters. 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

0: WRMI Legends, Dave Mason, and more requests coming in. Of course you can do that. This is almost October, but the places all over the country of the USA and really all over the world are having what they call Oktoberfest, which is kind of a nice one. They just had one in Dayton, Ohio. And they've got more coming up all over the place to celebrate, and maybe there's somebody playing a harmonica at the Oktoberfest. Well, they're playing a lot of harmonica songs here. Got a couple next.
1: 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Ham radio, it's supposed to be fun, right? Well, now I've figured out how to make it really fun. Recently, I've really gotten into POTA, Parks on the Air. Oh, it's a ball to do. And it's usually done with QRP, which is really low wattage. Rhea was telling me, yeah, it's a bit of a challenge, but that's what's fun about it. POTA, Parks on the Air, or SOTA, Summits on the Air. 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So I got intrigued and went ahead and purchased one myself. I went ahead and picked up an IC705. This little rig is absolutely cool as anything. 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And that's with a simple little battery. It'll run 80 meters all the way up to the VH and UHF frequencies. It's incredible. 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
0: Important people, the sponsors of WRMI Legends. Important people like Huey Lewis and the News. And another one of those harmonica songs. It's Working for a Living. Yeah,

0: highlights. WRMI Legends, Dave Mason. Oh, boy. Oh, girl. It's the greatest hits of all time. And there's a survey out that says that a lot of Americans are more worried about AI than the rest of the world. Where did that survey come? It came from artificial intelligence? Really? A robot?
1: Lord, I know I gave my word that I'd help serve food this weekend, but I just got two tickets for front row seats at the big game this Saturday. What do you want me to do? Show me your will. Okay, heads, I go to the game. Now, Lord, you provided these tickets, so to be absolutely sure, tails, I go to the game. Okay, I'll serve food if the phone rings within the next 2 seconds.
2: Often our struggle with God's will is not so much in knowing what He wants us to do, but in being willing to do it.
1: Okay, Lord, I know I gave my word to help serve, so if you want me to not use these valuable tickets and miss my opportunity to go to the big game, then let a herd of elephants run through my front room. Okay, that could happen. How about elephants on bicycles?
2: 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Another message from Lifeline Productions, the comic strip of radio, at lifelinepro.com.
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1: 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Even FT8. 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Really, it's amazing. This rig makes 100 watts on 2 meters, 75 watts at 440, and 10 watts on 1200. 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
0: You know, they're really, I guess that makes sense. 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

0: 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Then there's the guy who built a fake Cybertruck, you know, the Tesla Cybertruck, the kind of thing that looks like a rolling trash can, and he slept in it outside a Tesla dealership. Why did he do that? We'll never, ever know.
1: Hey, I give you my word.
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3: Because I said so. We expect people to believe our words. We want them to have confidence in what we say. The Bible claims to be God's word, but can we believe what it has to say? Billy Graham.
4: People are arguing and debating today about it, and as they did a generation and two generations ago. It's never bothered me. I've accepted the word of God by faith that all of it's inspired of God. Every bit of it. And I believe it to be God's word. You see, the word of God was inspired by God, the Holy Spirit. It's God's word. We ought to meditate in it day and night.
3: 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We're the Billy Graham Evangelistic Association. Okay.

0: 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But they who wait for the Lord shall renew their strength. They shall mount up with wings like eagles. They shall run and not be weary. They shall walk and not be faint.
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1: A man who had a really, really much bigger career than he did, Brian Hyland. He did the Itsy Bitsy Teeny Weeny Bikini and...

0: when you are MI Legends, seal of kiss, Brian Hyland. Blackie Schnacker. That's the name of the guy who played harmonica on Sealed with a Kiss. Not a household name. Well, not yet. It could be, though.
1: By now, you may have heard of the passing of General Manager Ted Randall. Ted was an inspiration to all of us who were involved in this project. Ted will sorely be missed. But the question of WRMI Legends' future has come up. The WRMI staff and transmitters in Okeechobee, Florida, will, of course, remain. 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
1: 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When you're happy, you know it. You clap your hands. And just like that. It's the Romantics.

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0: 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Pick the one you want and we'll play it as soon as we can. Like this instant request.

0: Breaking Badly, plus Fight Club Conundrum, and Are You Kidding Me? I'm Grant Marshall, 2020 News. Real news, real stories, real fun. Mission Impossible. In Florida, a four-person felony crime crew allegedly cracked into a vacant Cape Coral business next to a jewelry store, carved through the wall next door, and waited inside for the manager. Feds say they then flashed firearms, forced open the safe, and fled the scene with $1 million in bling. Three suspects were caught, one still on the loose, with the FBI offering a 50 grand reward. Call it Extreme Makeover Felony Edition. Duct and Cover. A 67-year-old Arizona real estate salesman allegedly turned an American Airlines cabin into an airborne anger arena, belching bigoted barbs, blasting passengers, and getting physical. Fellow flyers finally fought back, zip-tying the turbulent traveler and duct-taping him to his seat. The Dallas to Newark flight diverted to Baltimore, where cops cuffed him and his company canned him. Turns out his hottest listing was a window seat with rigid restraint. Kitten Caboodle. A North Carolina grandma's accused of parking her precious 8-month-old passenger in a powerless car while the mercury melted at a nasty 96 degrees so she could cuddle free kittens at a McManus animal shelter. Deputies say she spent 10 minutes browsing before bouncing back to baby. Fortunately, the child was okay. Grandma got cuffed, then allegedly asked if she could finish feline shopping. It seems curiosity doesn't just kill the cat, it kills common sense. And that's what's happening. I'm Grant Marshall, 2020 News.
1: Thunderstorms some heavy this afternoon through early this evening and then again tomorrow afternoon. Thunderstorms some heavy, Friday, currently 84 degrees in Miami. Here is your Atmos weather report for Wednesday, the 30th day of September. I'm Charles Dixon for Atmos Weather on WRMI.

0: cloudy in Miami, and good morning to listeners in Houston, sunny, 86 degree temperatures for you, 69 and cloudy in Detroit, partly sunny, currently 67 in New York City, in Los Angeles, partly sunny, 67 degree temperatures for you. Finally, the Music City forecast for Nashville, Tennessee, sunny and 75 degree temps for you. In Miami, getting down to 78 overnight tonight, Thursday's high will be in the mid 80s, showers and a heavier thunderstorm. Temperatures in the upper 80s on Friday. For Atmos Weather, I'm Charles Dixon. 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Here they have a
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0: 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Oh, yeah. 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
4: 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We want them to have confidence in what we say. The Bible claims to be God's word, but can we believe what it has to say? 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
5: People are arguing and debating today about it, and as they did a generation and two generations ago. It's never bothered me. I've accepted the word of God by faith that all of it's inspired of God. Every bit of it. And I believe it to be God's word. You see, the word of God was inspired by God, the Holy Spirit. It's God's word. We ought to meditate in it day and night.
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0: This is our salute to the harmonica. Tom Johnston of the Doobie Brothers sings lead, plays the guitar, and the harmonica too. I guess he said, the rest of you guys, just watch.

0: rolling. WRMI Legends, Doobie Brothers, it's Dave Mason. It's the greatest hits of all time. And it's fall. Yeesh, where did the seasons go? So summer was a very toasty summer. Actually, you know what? Fall's been a very toasty fall so far. But don't worry, it'll all change. You'll need more coffee.
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0: And Mick Jagger plays the harmonica better than most people think he plays harmonica. 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
1: Hey, that's not a harmonica. 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

0: 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It's Soul Survivors, Dave Mason. The harmonica is getting the spotlight tonight. WRMI Legends, and one of the members of the Yardbirds was a great harmonica player. You'll hear him next.
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1: 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And all Horizon Ultralight antennas are pre-assembled and tuned at the factory right here in the USA. 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Fort Payne, Alabama is where they make them. 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

0: on the subject of death, Billy Graham believed that most people look at it in one of three ways.
1: Some say, when I'm dead, I'm dead. I'll take my chances on the hereafter.
0: That seems a little risky.
1: The second philosophy about death among some people is, I believe in life after death, but I'm not concerned about crossing that bridge until I get to it.
0: Problem with that is, you may run out of time. But Billy Graham said there is one more option we have.
1: I stand with Christ, the Lord of life and death, and rest my case in his hands. Christ said, I am the resurrection and the life. He that believeth in me, though he were dead, yet shall he live. Nothing in life is more important than your appointment with destiny and your date with death. Are you certain that you are prepared?
0: 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From the Billy Graham Evangelistic Association.
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0: This is Jim Edwards with a message about hope and strength from the book of 1 Corinthians. No temptation has overtaken you that's not common to man. God is faithful, and he will not let you be tempted beyond your ability. But with the temptation, he'll also provide the way of escape, that you may be able to endure it.
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They say that Elvis Presley recorded that first for the movie Loving You. I didn't know that. I'm learning something new every time. Somebody

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0: told you are my legends. And Dave Mason, hi there. You know, Friday was Dolly Parton Day. It was 9/25 after the movie she was in, along with Jane Fonda and Lily Tomlin. And maybe you'd like to continue the salute to Dolly Parton and her legacy and her great life. 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
0: I may have found another song without a harmonica. Clarence Creedwater Revival is what my friend Mike calls them.

0: Breaking Badly, plus Fight Club Conundrum, and Are You Kidding Me? I'm Grant Marshall, 2020 News. Real news, real stories, real fun. Mission Impossible. In Florida, a four-person felony crime crew allegedly cracked into a vacant Cape Coral business next to a jewelry store, carved through the wall next door, and waited inside for the manager. Feds say they then flashed firearms, forced open the safe, and fled the scene with $1 million in bling. Three suspects were caught, one still on the loose, with the FBI offering a 50 grand reward. Call it Extreme Makeover Felony Edition. Duct and Cover. A 67-year-old Arizona real estate salesman allegedly turned an American Airlines cabin into an airborne anger arena, belching bigoted barbs, blasting passengers, and getting physical. Fellow flyers finally fought back, zip-tying the turbulent traveler and duct-taping him to his seat. The Dallas to Newark flight diverted to Baltimore, where cops cuffed him and his company canned him. Turns out his hottest listing was a window seat with rigid restraint. Kitten Caboodle. A North Carolina grandma's accused of parking her precious 8-month-old passenger in a powerless car while the mercury melted at a nasty 96 degrees so she could cuddle free kittens at a McManus animal shelter. Deputies say she spent 10 minutes browsing before bouncing back to baby. Fortunately, the child was okay. Grandma got cuffed, then allegedly asked if she could finish feline shopping. It seems curiosity doesn't just kill the cat, it kills common sense. And that's what's happening. I'm Grant Marshall, 2020 News.
1: Thunderstorms come heavy this afternoon through early this evening and then again tomorrow afternoon. Thunderstorms come heavy Friday, currently 81 degrees in Miami. Here's your Atmos Weather Report for Wednesday, the 30th day of September. I'm Erica Walters for Atmos Weather on WRMI. Rain in Miami and good morning to listeners in Houston. Mostly cloudy, 86 degree temperatures for you. 71 and cloudy in Detroit. Mostly sunny, currently 70 in New York City. In Los Angeles, partly sunny, 70 degree temperatures.
2: Music City, forecast for Nashville, Tennessee, partly sunny and 87 degree temps for you. In Miami, getting down to 77 overnight tonight. Thursday's high will be in the mid-80s, showers and a heavier thunderstorm. Temperatures in the upper 80s on Friday. For Atmos Weather, I'm Charles Dixon. Have a great afternoon.
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0: Kid was amazing. Played the harmonica, played keyboard, wrote songs, sing songs. Stevie Wonder, WRMI legends. Isn't she lovely?

0: WRMI legends, Dave Mason. There's a new way for you to get your dog to stop barking. I'll tell you what that is in just a couple of minutes. There's Stevie Wonder and their harmonica, and isn't she lovely?
1: You know, sometimes it seems the world is in pretty bad shape. And individually, sometimes it seems like all the world's troubles are on our shoulders. Family circumstances, relationships, and financial burdens can sometimes just seem overwhelming. Did you know there are hundreds of thousands of people worldwide who will pray for you right now? It's true. And prayer works. Get to a computer or a smartphone and visit PrayForMe.us. A very simple web address, PrayForMe.us. There you can add your name, a nickname, or an anonymous name, and share a brief description of your circumstances. Soon, worldwide, hundreds of thousands of people, maybe millions, will pray for you and your situation. And God listens. He really does. But you need to start by asking for help. Prayer. From people worldwide. It's so easy to do, but its results are mind-blowing. Go to PrayForMe.us. It's free, and it's the real thing. WRMI.
0: And a song that Phil Spector wrote for his dad. To know him is to love him.

0: 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Hi to Patty, upstate New York. Thank you for listening. Appreciate that. I hope you're making a lot of requests. You know, we can play all the songs you love at WRMILegends.com. You can do that.
1: 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Well, now I figured out how to make it really fun. Recently, I've really gotten into POTA. Parks on the Air. Oh, it's a ball to do. And it's usually done with QRP, which is really low wattage. Rhea was telling me, it's a bit of a challenge, but that's what's fun about it. POTA, Parks on the Air, or SOTA, Summits on the Air. 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So I got intrigued and went ahead and purchased one myself. I went ahead and picked up an IC705. This little rig is absolutely cool as anything. 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And that's with a simple little battery. It'll run 80 meters all the way up to the VH and UHF frequencies. It's incredible. All modes too. 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

0: 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Judd Lander was one of Britain's busiest session harmonica players. You realize a lot of people asking for harmonica players, especially blues artists. But the Culture Club, obviously a pop artist, and Judd Lander was part of that. Happy to do it, too.
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0: by legends. They've made some, thanks for the requests. Appreciate that. So, there is a robot, apparently, that can stop your dog from barking when you're not at home, which is kind of nice. The people who own the robot can control if the robot moves around the house, but it can detect barking and reward calming behavior for the dog, which is very nice. The price, oh, I'm sure it's 6 or 7 figures. Why not?
1: Well, I got Grandma Wilson's toilet to flush.
2: I'm sure she really appreciates it, Stew Bob.
1: Doreen May, she told me that the Johnsons are using their warehouse to house the homeless. We ought to do something like that.
2: Like what?
1: Something big for God, like letting the homeless sleep in our garage.
2: We have a carport.
1: Oh, that don't work.
2: You do quite a bit, dear.
1: Doreen May, everybody I know is doing big things for God. Maybe we could feed the poor by growing corn or something in the backyard.
2: Stew Bob, we can touch the fence from the back door. You do a lot for the Lord. They may not be big, but they're just as important.
1: Like what?
2: You unclog Grandma Wilson's toilet.
1: The Johnsons are housing the homeless. And me? I unclog toilets. I can see the people filling the churches now.
2: Small things are important, too. If everyone fed thousands or housed the homeless, then Grandma Wilson's toilet would never flush.
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0: 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He plays the drums, though, including songs like It Don't Come Easy.

0: The song that George Harrison wrote for Ringo Starr, and it don't come easy. 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
1: 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Some things never change. We're still playing them. Here's another instant request.

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Like a powered harmonica? Steve Miller Band, Living in the USA.

0: Steve Miller Band living in the USA. WRMI Legends. Dave Mason in the next hour. More harmonica songs. And another chance for you to win, not win, but earn maybe $25,000. I got the details on the way. Don't go away.
1: 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And how you can have a personal relationship with God. And maybe you've been thinking, what's the rush? I got plenty of time. But you don't know that. None of us knows how long we have. Here's Billy Graham.
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0: Hi, this is Jim Edwards with a message of hope and strength from the book of 2 Corinthians, chapter 12. But he said to me, "My grace is sufficient for you, for my power is made perfect in weakness. Therefore, I will boast all the more gladly of my weaknesses, so that the power of Christ may rest upon me. For the sake of Christ, then, I am content with weaknesses, insults, hardships, persecutions, and calamities. For when I am weak, then I am strong."
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0: 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The rumor is that Rod Stewart played harmonica on that song. My Boy Lollipop from Millie Small. The truth is, well, to be honest with you, we don't know the truth. And by the way, I'm not sure I can handle the truth. Oh, that's a line from a movie. It's Dave Mason. It's WRMI Legends.
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0: 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That means that you change your mind about Christ. Second, you must receive Jesus Christ by faith.
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2: 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Pick the one you want and we'll play it as soon as we can. Like this instant request.

0: Breaking Badly, plus Fight Club Conundrum, and Are You Kidding Me? I'm Grant Marshall, 2020 News. Real news, real stories, real fun. Mission Impossible. In Florida, a four-person felony crime crew allegedly cracked into a vacant Cape Coral business next to a jewelry store, carved through the wall next door, and waited inside for the manager. Feds say they then flashed firearms, forced open the safe, and fled the scene with $1 million in bling. Three suspects were caught, one still on the loose, with the FBI offering a 50 grand reward. Call it Extreme Makeover, Felony Edition. Duct and Cover. A 67-year-old Arizona real estate salesman allegedly turned an American Airlines cabin into an airborne anger arena, belching bigoted barbs, blasting passengers, and getting physical. Fellow flyers finally fought back, zip-tying the turbulent traveler and duct-taping him to his seat. The Dallas to Newark flight diverted to Baltimore, where cops cuffed him and his company canned him. Turns out his hottest listing was a window seat with rigid restraint. Kitten Caboodle. A North Carolina grandma's accused of parking her precious 8-month-old passenger in a powerless car while the mercury melted at a nasty 96 degrees so she could cuddle free kittens at a McManus animal shelter. Deputies say she spent 10 minutes browsing before bouncing back to baby. Fortunately, the child was okay. Grandma got cuffed, then allegedly asked if she could finish feline shopping. It seems curiosity doesn't just kill the cat, it kills common sense. And that's what's happening. I'm Grant Marshall, 2020 News.
1: Thunderstorms some heavy this afternoon through early this evening and then again tomorrow afternoon. Thunderstorms some heavy, Friday, currently 77 degrees in Miami. Here is your Atmos weather report for Wednesday, the 30th day of September. I'm Charles Dixon for Atmos weather on WRMI. Rain in Miami, and good afternoon to listeners in Houston, mostly cloudy, 90 degree temperatures for you. 72 and cloudy in Detroit. Partly sunny, currently 69 in New York City. In Los Angeles, mostly sunny, 71 degree temperatures for you. Finally, the Music City forecast for Nashville, Tennessee, partly sunny and 87 degree temps for you. In Miami, getting down to 77 overnight tonight. Thursday's high will be in the mid-80s, showers and a heavier thunderstorm. Temperatures in the upper 80s on Friday. For Atmos Weather, I'm Charles Dixon. Have a great afternoon.
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4: 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I'll tell you how you can get that money in minutes. Another harmonica song from the Hollies on WRMI Legends. He ain't heavy, he's my brother.

0: WRMI Legends with the Hollies. Dave Mason, harmonica. But wait a minute. Elton John is in there, but he's not playing the harmonica. No, Elton John is playing the piano. It's a very young Elton John. Actually, before he became a real worldwide star with the Hollies and Dave Mason. And more of the greatest hits of all time and more of our salute to the harmonica coming up next.
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1: Say, Frank.
2: Hey, Bob. How's it going?
1: Doing okay. Yourself?
2: Oh, hanging in there. You keeping busy?
1: Oh, yeah. Another day, another dollar.
2: Yeah, keeping the old nose of the grindstone, eh?
1: Yeah, gotta keep the bosses happy.
2: Yeah, I'm just holding down the fort.
1: Yep.
2: Yeah.
1: Well, hey, how about that game last night,
2: oh,
1: huh?
2: Oh, hey, was that something or what?
1: Oh, yeah, you know
2: yeah.
1: it.
2: Yeah.
1: Oh, man.
2: Yeah. Yeah.
1: Well, hey, I gotta go.
2: Oh, yeah, me too. I'm busier than a cat on a hot tin roof.
1: Yeah, getting late.
2: Yeah, well, hey, I'll see you later.
1: Yeah, take it easy.
2: Yeah, nice talking to you.
1: Yeah, you too. Good to see you.
2: Yeah, hey, well, don't do anything I wouldn't do.
1: I won't take any wooden nickels.
2: Yeah, well, hang in there, huh?
1: Yeah, I'll catch you next time.
2: Okay, yeah, next time.
1: Yeah, have a nice day.
2: Okay, bye.
1: Bye-bye.
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0: 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We're taking a long way home soup trip. Dave Mason. Yes, there's more of those. The food things that people are asking money for. I think I saw a $2,900 asking price on eBay for two corn chips that were shaped like little baseball caps. I know you can ask for this. Who would pay for something like that? I'm with you. I couldn't do that either.
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0: WRMI Legends, Dave Mason, thanks for the request. We're on the air from Warsaw, Indiana to Warsaw, Poland. 50-50 kilohertz till midnight. And from midnight to 2 a.m. 7570, which is where we are right now on shortwave, of course.
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0: 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It's Dave, there's more harmonica songs on the way. We go until, well, we go until 2 a.m., at East Coast time, by the way.
1: Billy Graham dedicated his life to telling people about God's love and how God wants to spend eternity with us. But one nagging question kept coming up.
2: You say, how do I prepare? What do I do? I've been baptized. I've been confirmed. I go to church. I try to pray. I try to live for God. But the scripture says that's not enough. It's wonderful that you do that, but it's not enough for salvation.
1: So what is enough?
2: Your salvation comes to you as a gift from God. It's Christ who died on the cross, who rose again, who's coming again, that offers you salvation free. And you don't have to work for it. You don't have to pay for it. It's free.
1: 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From the Billy Graham Evangelistic Association.
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0: You know, they didn't call this harmonica man. 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

0: This is Jim Edwards with a message of hope from the book of Ephesians, chapter 6. Finally, be strong in the Lord and in the strength of his might.
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1: With Dave Mason and some of the greatest songs ever. And this one gets us into the 90s. It's based on Camille Yarbrough's song, Take Your Praise. It's a disc jockey named Fatboy Slim.

0: 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It's Dave Mason. 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It's at 7570 kilohertz. We've been here since midnight Eastern time. Before that, we were at 5050 kilohertz on shortwave. 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
1: Many people have an idea that sin is confined to certain deliberate acts, such as cheating, adultery, lust, greed.
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1: 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Anything that is against or contrary to the will of God is sin. That is why Jesus said, "You therefore must be perfect, even as your heavenly Father is perfect." But only Jesus Christ, of all the people who ever lived, hit the target and met the requirements. The Bible says, "Repent and be converted, that your sins may be blotted out." 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
3: 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We're the Billy Graham Evangelistic Association.
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0: Breaking Badly, plus Fight Club Conundrum, and Are You Kidding Me? I'm Grant Marshall, 2020 News. Real news, real stories, real fun. Mission impossible. In Florida, a four-person felony crime crew allegedly cracked into a vacant Cape Coral business next to a jewelry store, carved through the wall next door, and waited inside for the manager. Feds say they then flashed firearms, forced open the safe, and fled the scene with $1 million in bling. Three suspects were caught, one still on the loose, with the FBI offering a 50 grand reward. Call it Extreme Makeover Felony Edition. Ducked and cover. A 67-year-old Arizona real estate salesman allegedly turned an American Airlines cabin into an airborne anger arena, belching bigoted barbs, blasting passengers, and getting physical. Fellow flyers finally fought back, zip-tying the turbulent traveler and duct-taping him to his seat. The Dallas to Newark flight diverted to Baltimore, where cops cuffed him and his company canned him. Turns out his hottest listing was a window seat with rigid restraint. Kitten Caboodle. A North Carolina grandma's accused of parking her precious 8-month-old passenger in a powerless car while the mercury melted at a nasty 96 degrees so she could cuddle free kittens at a McManus animal shelter. Deputies say she spent 10 minutes browsing before bouncing back to baby. Fortunately, the child was okay. Grandma got cuffed, then allegedly asked if she could finish feline shopping. It seems curiosity doesn't just kill the cat, it kills common sense. And that's what's happening. I'm Grant Marshall, 2020 News.
1: Thunderstorms come heavy this afternoon through early this evening and then again tomorrow afternoon. Thunderstorms come heavy Friday, currently 78 degrees in Miami. Here's your Atmos weather report for Wednesday, the 30th day of September. I'm Erica Walters for Atmos weather on WRMI. Light rain in Miami.
2: Listeners in Houston, mostly cloudy.
3: As we love to salute the harmonica. Which we've been doing all night. 5 hours of harmonica music? Wow, that's cool. Well, here's another one from The Clash, WRMI legend, the

0: WRMI legends, you didn't stand by me. It's The Clash. It's still National Coffee Day in lots of the U.S. Lots of places still, thanks to the National Coffee Association, who guys put this whole thing together. And the most popular coffee beverages in every state includes espresso taking the top spot, cappuccino in 11 states, and those are people who, like me, put coffee in the cup and I'll drink it.
1: 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Ham radio, it's supposed to be fun, right? Well, now I figured out how to make it really fun. Recently, I've really gotten into POTA, Parks on the Air. Oh, it's a ball to do. And it's usually done with QRP, which is really low wattage. Rhea was telling me, yeah, it's a bit of a challenge, but that's what's fun about it. POTA, Parks on the Air, or SOTA, Summits on the Air. This is a way for you to get out and enjoy the great outdoors and still bring your ham radio with you. So I got intrigued and went ahead and purchased one myself. I went ahead and picked up an IC705. This little rig is absolutely cool as anything. And depending upon the band and your mode, it'll go up to 10 watts output wherever you happen to be. And that's with a simple little battery. It'll run 80 meters all the way up to the VH and UHF frequencies. It's incredible. All modes too. 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

0: 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Sly and the Family Stone and Dave Mason, WRMI legends. I won't take you higher. I'm glad you're here for the greatest hits of all time.
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0: Another harmonica song, this one from the Man in Black. It's Johnny Cash.

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1: WRMI Legends, the Orange Blossom Special with the Man in Black. 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Interesting. Before the show is over with, got to tell you about a brand new food that you may like, especially if you're, you know, into protein and bodybuilding and snacks.
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2: So, what do you have for me?
1: Well, I have this Bible. It's been in the family since our relatives came over on the Mayflower in the 1600s.
2: Wow, that's got to be worth a lot. Hon, what do you think we can get for this?
3: I'll call the appraiser tomorrow.
2: What else do you have?
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2: Are they gold?
1: Oh, no, they're silver. 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
2: Oh. Well, what do you think, dear? Garage sale?
3: Garage sale.
2: What's this book?
1: Well, that's the history of our family going back to the 1400s. I've been working on this for the last 47 years.
2: Well, that's nice. Hon?
3: Attic.
2: Yeah. Well, thanks for coming over, Grandpa. Come again.
4: 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What have you done with God's gift? 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
0: The song goes back to 1928, the Big Road Blues, and Alan Wilson is singing lead. He's playing guitar and the harmonica. And on the road again with Canned Heat, WRMI Legends.

0: still unusual. Can't eat on the road again with Dave Mason. It's WRMI Legends. What a thrill this is. So much fun to be with you at least once a week. Every Tuesday night with 5 hours. You understand that? If you have no idea how great it is to play these songs, and especially the ones that you request, like this one next.
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0: 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One more harmonica song on the way to wrap up this show. Next week, we're going to see how many songs we can find with sound effects in them and where those sound effects came from. It's going to be kind of a fun thing. One more thing before I go. There's a new thing out called the Cheez-It Protein. Cheez-It, the little square crackers. But these crackers have 7 grams of protein per serving, whatever the serving is. Someone tried them, said that they're very similar to regular Cheez-Its, except they're a little less cheesy, which is good, which is kind of a cheesy comment. The next song is not cheesy. It's Chaka Khan with Rufus and Stevie Wonder playing guitar, because he wrote this song.
1: Many people have an idea that sin is confined to certain deliberate acts, such as cheating, adultery, lust, greed.
2: So what do you think sin is? Here's what Billy Graham thought.
1: Jesus made it plain that sin was far more than a wrong act. Anything that is against or contrary to the will of God is sin. That is why Jesus said, "You therefore must be perfect, even as your heavenly Father is perfect." But only Jesus Christ, of all the people who ever lived, hit the target and met the requirements. The Bible says, "Repent and be converted, that your sins may be blotted out." When you sincerely repent, God does the converting, and He blots out your sins because of what Christ did on the cross.
2: Would you like to learn more about what Jesus Christ did for you on the cross? Then check out our website, findpeacewithgod.net. You'll discover how a personal relationship with Jesus can change your life. findpeacewithgod.net. We're the Billy Graham Evangelistic Association.
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6: 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Chaka Khan.

0: Jim Edwards with thoughts on salvation from 1 Chronicles chapter 16, 35. And say ye, save us, O God of our salvation, and gather us together, and deliver us from the heathen, that we may give thanks to thy holy name, and glory is thy praise.
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1: WRNI. And more great harmonica songs. And this one includes Stevie Wonder playing the harmonica. Elton John, WRMI Legends.

0: John Stevie Wonder, and I guess that's why they call it the blues. Dave Mason, WRMI Legends, the harmonica tonight. A lot of songs featuring the harmonica. It's a good idea from a friend of mine. I thought, hey, let's try this out and see how it works out. I found like dozens and dozens of songs that include the harmonica. So we'll get you some.
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0: Now, that was the trumpet. 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
0: Wow. Another harmonica song from the Rascals.

WRMI legends Dave Mason. One of my favorite harmonica players was named Jerry Murad. He had a group called Jerry Murad's Harmonicats. And I think they would show up on the Ed Sullivan Show a lot. This is kind of what they sounded like here. Listen to this.

0: Wasn't that fun? Especially the bass harmonica. The thing was about 6 feet long. I think almost taller than the harmonica player.
1: Do you realize that you're a walking dead person?
2: By the way, we're not talking zombies here. What Billy Graham is describing is your soul.
1: You're dead toward God. You're spiritually dead. Your soul is dead. Your spirit is dead. Your body is alive, but you're dead. The real you is dead.
2: So how can you avoid that fate?
1: Jesus said you must be born again. And that word actually means to be made born from above, born by the Spirit of God. You see, man without God is dead. And life is at best a bore. You can start all over again by coming to Christ. He'll give you a new life. He'll give you a reason for living. He'll give you a purpose for life.
2: We'd love to tell you more. 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We're the Billy Graham Evangelistic Association.

0: Breaking Badly, plus Fight Club Conundrum, and Are You Kidding Me? I'm Grant Marshall, 2020 News. Real news, real stories, real fun. Mission Impossible. In Florida, a four-person felony crime crew allegedly cracked into a vacant Cape Coral business next to a jewelry store, carved through the wall next door, and waited inside for the manager. Feds say they then flashed firearms, forced open the safe, and fled the scene with $1 million in bling. Three suspects were caught, one still on the loose, with the FBI offering a 50 grand reward. Call it Extreme Makeover Felony Edition. Duct and Cover. A 67-year-old Arizona real estate salesman allegedly turned an American Airlines cabin into an airborne anger arena, belching bigoted barbs, blasting passengers, and getting physical. Fellow flyers finally fought back, zip-tying the turbulent traveler and duct-taping him to his seat. The Dallas to Newark flight diverted to Baltimore, where cops cuffed him and his company canned him. Turns out his hottest listing was a window seat with rigid restraint. Kitten Caboodle. A North Carolina grandma's accused of parking her precious 8-month-old passenger in a powerless car while the mercury melted at a nasty 96 degrees so she could cuddle free kittens at a McManus animal shelter. Deputies say she spent 10 minutes browsing before bouncing back to baby. Fortunately, the child was okay. Grandma got cuffed, then allegedly asked if she could finish feline shopping. It seems curiosity doesn't just kill the cat, it kills common sense. And that's what's happening. I'm Grant Marshall, 2020 News.
1: Thunderstorms some heavy this afternoon through early this evening and then again tomorrow afternoon. Thunderstorms some heavy, Friday, currently 76 degrees in Miami. Here is your Atmos weather report for Wednesday, the 30th day of September. I'm Charles Dixon for Atmos Weather on WRMI. Cloudy in Miami, and good afternoon to listeners in Houston. Mostly cloudy, 90 degree temperatures for you. 71 and cloudy in Detroit. Mostly cloudy, currently 74 in New York City. In Los Angeles, sunny, 80 degree temperatures for you. Finally, the Music City forecast for Nashville, Tennessee, mostly sunny and 90 degree temps for you. In Miami, getting down to 76 overnight tonight. Thursday's high will be in the mid 80s, showers and a heavier thunderstorm. Temperatures in the upper 80s on Friday. For Atmos Weather, I'm Charles Dixon. Have a great afternoon.
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0: WRMI Legends, Dave Mason, and more requests coming in. Of course you can do that. This is almost October, but the places all over the country of the USA and really all over the world are having what they call Oktoberfest, which is kind of a nice one. They just had one in Dayton, Ohio. And they've got more coming up all over the place to celebrate, and maybe there's somebody playing a harmonica at the Oktoberfest. Well, they're playing a lot of harmonica songs here. Got a couple next.
1: 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Ham radio, it's supposed to be fun, right? Well, now I've figured out how to make it really fun. Recently, I've really gotten into POTA, Parks on the Air. Oh, it's a ball to do. And it's usually done with QRP, which is really low wattage. Rhea was telling me, yeah, it's a bit of a challenge, but that's what's fun about it. POTA, Parks on the Air, or SOTA, Summits on the Air. This is a way for you to get out and enjoy the great outdoors and still bring your ham radio with you. So I got intrigued and went ahead and purchased one myself. I went ahead and picked up an IC705. This little rig is absolutely cool as anything. And depending upon the band and your mode, it'll go up to 10 watts output wherever you happen to be. And that's with a simple little battery. It'll run 80 meters all the way up to the VH and UHF frequencies. It's incredible. 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This is like a little 7300, almost in the palm of your hand, and you can pack it and take it anywhere with a simple long wire antenna. 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But you're going to love this thing. It is a fun, fun unit, and you can take it anywhere you go. 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
0: Important people, the sponsors of WRMI Legends. Important people like Huey Lewis and the News. And another one of those harmonica songs is Working for a Living. Yeah, baby, yeah.

0: Shy Lights, WRMI Legends, Dave Mason. Oh, boy. Oh, girl. It's the greatest hits of all time. And there's a survey out that says that a lot of Americans are more worried about AI than the rest of the world. Where did that survey come? It came from artificial intelligence? Really? A robot?
1: Lord, I know I gave my word that I'd help serve food this weekend, but I just got two tickets for front row seats at the big game this Saturday. What do you want me to do? Show me your will. Okay, heads, I go to the game. Now, Lord, you provided these tickets, so to be absolutely sure, tails, I go to the game. Okay, I'll serve food if the phone rings within the next 2 seconds.
2: Often our struggle with God's will is not so much in knowing what He wants us to do, but in being willing to do it.
1: Okay, Lord, I know I gave my word to help serve, so if you want me to not use these valuable tickets and miss my opportunity to go to the big game, then let a herd of elephants run through my front room. Okay, that could happen. How about elephants on bicycles?
2: Bummer. Are you willing to do God's will? Another message from Lifeline Productions, the comic strip of radio, at lifelinepro.com.
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0: You know, they're really, I guess that makes sense. 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

0: 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Then there's the guy who built a fake Cybertruck, you know, the Tesla Cybertruck, the kind of thing that looks like a rolling trash can, and he slept in it outside a Tesla dealership. Why did he do that? We'll never, ever know.
1: Hey, I give you my word.
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3: 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We expect people to believe our words. We want them to have confidence in what we say. The Bible claims to be God's word, but can we believe what it has to say? Billy Graham.
4: People are arguing and debating today about it, and as they did a generation and two generations ago. It's never bothered me. I've accepted the word of God by faith that all of it's inspired of God. Every bit of it. And I believe it to be God's word. You see, the word of God was inspired by God, the Holy Spirit. It's God's word. We ought to meditate in it day and night.
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0: 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Sometimes

0: this is Jim Edwards with a message about strength from the book of Isaiah. But they who wait for the Lord shall renew their strength. They shall mount up with wings like eagles. They shall run and not be weary. They shall walk and not be faint.
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1: WRNI. A man who could have a really, really much bigger career than he did, Brian Hyland. He did the Itsy Bitsy Teeny Weeny Bikini and the harmonica-laden Sealed with a Kiss.

0: WRMI legend, Seal of Kiss, Brian Hyland. Blackie Schnacker. That's the name of the guy who played harmonica on Sealed with a Kiss. Not a household name. Well, not yet. It could be, though.
1: By now, you may have heard of the passing of General Manager Ted Randall. Ted was an inspiration to all of us who were involved in this project. Ted will sorely be missed. But the question of WRMI Legend's future has come up. The WRMI staff and transmitters in Okeechobee, Florida, will, of course, remain. And our plan is to stay the course and to keep the music, fun, personality, and the good news of Jesus Christ alive on shortwave in the future. 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Some things never change. 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
1: 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You clap your hands. 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
0: 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Pick the one you want and we'll play it as soon as we can. Like this instant request.

0: Breaking Badly, plus Fight Club Conundrum, and Are You Kidding Me? I'm Grant Marshall, 2020 News. 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Mission Impossible. In Florida, a four-person felony crime crew allegedly cracked into a vacant Cape Coral business next to a jewelry store, carved through the wall next door, and waited inside for the manager. Feds say they then flashed firearms, forced open the safe, and fled the scene with $1 million in bling. Three suspects were caught, one still on the loose, with the FBI offering a 50 grand reward. Call it Extreme Makeover Felony Edition. Ducked and Cover. A 67-year-old Arizona real estate salesman allegedly turned an American Airlines cabin into an airborne anger arena, belching bigoted barbs, blasting passengers, and getting physical. Fellow flyers finally fought back, zip-tying the turbulent traveler and duct-taping him to his seat. The Dallas to Newark flight diverted to Baltimore, where cops cuffed him and his company canned him. Turns out his hottest listing was a window seat with rigid restraint. Kit and Caboodle. A North Carolina grandma's accused of parking her precious 8-month-old passenger in a powerless car while the mercury melted at a nasty 96 degrees so she could cuddle free kittens at a McManus animal shelter. Deputies say she spent 10 minutes browsing before bouncing back to baby. Fortunately, the child was okay. Grandma got cuffed, then allegedly asked if she could finish feline shopping. It seems curiosity doesn't just kill the cat, it kills common sense. And that's what's happening. I'm Grant Marshall, 2020 News.
1: Thunderstorms, some heavy this afternoon through early this evening, and then again tomorrow, currently 81 degrees in Miami. Here is your Atmos weather report for Wednesday, the 30th day of September. I'm Charles Dixon for Atmos Weather on WRMI. Mostly cloudy in Miami, and good afternoon to listeners in Houston, partly sunny, 91 degree temperatures for you, 68 and light rain in Detroit, partly sunny, currently 74 in New York City. In Los Angeles, sunny, 84 degree temperatures for you. Finally, the Music City forecast for Nashville, Tennessee, mostly sunny and 91 degree temps for you. In Miami, getting down to 79 overnight tonight. Thursday's high will be in the mid 80s, showers and a heavier thunderstorm. Temperatures in the upper 80s on Friday. For Atmos Weather, I'm Charles Dixon. Have a wonderful afternoon.
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0: Saluting the harmonica on WRMI Legends, the Beatles. 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Oh, yeah. 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
4: 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We want them to have confidence in what we say. The Bible claims to be God's word, but can we believe what it has to say? 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
5: People are arguing and debating today about it, and as they did a generation and two generations ago. It's never bothered me. I've accepted the word of God by faith that all of it's inspired of God. Every bit of it. And I believe it to be God's word. You see, the word of God was inspired by God, the Holy Spirit. It's God's word. We ought to meditate in it day and night.
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0: This is our salute to the harmonica. Tom Johnston of the Doobie Brothers sings lead, plays the guitar, and the harmonica too. I guess he said, the rest of you guys, just watch.

0: Keep on moving. WRMI Legends, Zuby Brothers, it's Dave Mason. It's the greatest hits of all time. And it's fall. Geez, where did the seasons go? So summer was a very toasty summer. Actually, you know what? Fall's been a very toasty fall so far. But don't worry, it'll all change. You'll need more coffee.
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0: And Mick Jagger plays the harmonica better than most people think he plays harmonica. 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

0: 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It's Soul Survivors, Dave Mason. The harmonica is getting the spotlight tonight. 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You'll hear him next.
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1: 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And all Horizon Ultralight antennas are pre-assembled and tuned at the factory right here in the USA. 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Fort Payne, Alabama is where they make them. And, oh, 6 meters is coming back, and there's a Horizon antenna for that called the Sixer. 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WR all across the board. All Horizon antennas feature optional travel bags and that quadrupod travel stand ready to ship worldwide. 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

0: On the subject of death, Billy Graham believed that most people look at it in one of three ways.
1: Some say, when I'm dead, I'm dead. I'll take my chances on the hereafter.
0: That seems a little risky.
1: The second philosophy about death among some people is, I believe in life after death, but I'm not concerned about crossing that bridge until I get to it.
0: Problem with that is, you may run out of time. But Billy Graham said there is one more option we have.
1: I stand with Christ, the Lord of life and death, and rest my case in his hands. Christ said, I am the resurrection and the life. He that believeth in me, though he were dead, yet shall he live. Nothing in life is more important than your appointment with destiny and your date with death. Are you certain that you are prepared?
0: 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From the Billy Graham Evangelistic Association.
2: Hi, this is Jim Edwards with a message about hope and strength from the book of 1 Corinthians. No temptation has overtaken you that's not common to man. 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But with the temptation, he'll also provide the way of escape, that you may be able to endure it.
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0: my legends and Please Please Me and Roy Orbison's Mean Woman Blues. They say that Elvis Presley recorded that first for the movie Loving You. I didn't know that. I'm learning something new every time. Somebody said, what about songs that include the harmonica? How many are there? I'm thinking that there are hundreds. We'll see how many we can play tonight.
1: How would you feel if some evening you turned on WRMI Legends on 5050 or 9455 and we weren't there? Yeah, we wouldn't like it either. But to be very honest, this is not a free service, especially for us. We are so appreciative that you listen to WRMI Legends, but it does take some money to keep things running. There are computers, there's electricity, there's software licenses. 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

0: 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Hi there. You know, Friday was Dolly Parton Day. It was 9/25 after the movie she was in, along with Jane Fonda and Lily Tomlin. And maybe you'd like to continue the salute to Dolly Parton and her legacy and her great life. 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
1: 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None of us knows how long we have. 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
0: I may have found another song without a harmonica. Clarence, Creedwater Revival, who my friend Mike calls them.

0: Breaking Badly, plus Fight Club Conundrum, and Are You Kidding Me? I'm Grant Marshall, 2020 News. Real news, real stories, real fun. Mission Impossible. In Florida, a four-person felony crime crew allegedly cracked into a vacant Cape Coral business next to a jewelry store, carved through the wall next door, and waited inside for the manager. Feds say they then flashed firearms, forced open the safe, and fled the scene with $1 million in bling. Three suspects were caught, one still on the loose, with the FBI offering a 50 grand reward. Call it Extreme Makeover Felony Edition. Duct and Cover. A 67-year-old Arizona real estate salesman allegedly turned an American Airlines cabin into an airborne anger arena, belching bigoted barbs, blasting passengers, and getting physical. Fellow flyers finally fought back, zip-tying the turbulent traveler and duct-taping him to his seat. The Dallas to Newark flight diverted to Baltimore, where cops cuffed him and his company canned him. Turns out his hottest listing was a window seat with rigid restraint. Kitten Caboodle. A North Carolina grandma's accused of parking her precious 8-month-old passenger in a powerless car while the mercury melted at a nasty 96 degrees so she could cuddle free kittens at a McManus animal shelter. Deputies say she spent 10 minutes browsing before bouncing back to baby. Fortunately, the child was okay. Grandma got cuffed, then allegedly asked if she could finish feline shopping. It seems curiosity doesn't just kill the cat, it kills common sense. And that's what's happening. I'm Grant Marshall, 2020 News.
1: Thunderstorms, some heavy this afternoon through early this evening, and then again tomorrow, currently 81 degrees in Miami. Here is your Atmos weather report for Wednesday, the 30th day of September. I'm Charles Dixon for Atmos Weather on Bell URMI. Mostly cloudy in Miami, and good afternoon to listeners in Houston, partly sunny, 91 degree temperatures for you, 68 and light rain in Detroit, partly sunny, currently 74 in New York City. In Los Angeles, sunny, 84 degree temperatures for you. Finally, the Music City forecast for Nashville, Tennessee, mostly sunny and 91 degree temps for you. In Miami, getting down to 79 overnight tonight. Thursday's high will be in the mid 80s, showers and a heavier thunderstorm. Temperatures in the upper 80s on Friday. For Atmos Weather, I'm Charles Dixon. Have a wonderful afternoon.
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0: Kid was amazing. Played the harmonica, played the keyboard, wrote songs, sing songs. Stevie Wonder, WRMI legends. Isn't she lovely?

0: WRMI Legends, Dave Mason. There's a new way for you to get your dog to stop barking. I'll tell you what that is in just a couple of minutes. There's Stevie Wonder and their harmonica, and isn't she lovely?
1: You know, sometimes it seems the world is in pretty bad shape. And individually, sometimes it seems like all the world's troubles are on our shoulders. Family circumstances, relationships, and financial burdens can sometimes just seem overwhelming. Did you know there are hundreds of thousands of people worldwide who will pray for you right now? It's true. And prayer works. Get to a computer or a smartphone and visit PrayForMe.us, a very simple web address, PrayForMe.us. There you can add your name, a nickname, or an anonymous name, and share a brief description of your circumstances. Soon, worldwide, hundreds of thousands of people, maybe millions, will pray for you and your situation. And God listens. He really does. But you need to start by asking for help. Prayer from people worldwide. It's so easy to do, but its results are mind-blowing. Go to PrayForMe.us. It's free, and it's the real thing. WRMI.
0: And a song that Phil Spector wrote for his dad. To know him is to love him.

0: 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Hi to Patty, upstate New York. Thank you for listening. Appreciate that. I hope you're making a lot of requests. You know, we can play all the songs you love at WRMILegends.com. You can do that.
1: Hi, Jeff Lawrence again for ICOM America. Ham radio, it's supposed to be fun, right? Well, now I figured out how to make it really fun. Recently, I've really gotten into POTA. Parks on the Air. Oh, it's a ball to do. And it's usually done with QRP, which is really low wattage. Rhea was telling me, yeah, it's a bit of a challenge, but that's what's fun about it. POTA, Parks on the Air, or SOTA, Summits on the Air. This is a way for you to get out and enjoy the great outdoors and still bring your ham radio with you. So I got intrigued and went ahead and purchased one myself. I went ahead and picked up an IC705. This little rig is absolutely cool as anything. And depending upon the band and your mode, it'll go up to 10 watts output wherever you happen to be. And that's with a simple little battery. It'll run 80 meters all the way up to the VH and UHF frequencies. It's incredible. All modes too. 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

0: is WRMI Legends. Judd Lander was one of Britain's busiest session harmonica players. You realize a lot of people asking for harmonica players, especially blues artists. But the Culture Club, obviously a pop artist, and Judd Lander was part of that. Happy to do it, too.
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0: WRMI legends, Dave Mason, thanks for the request. Appreciate that. So there is a robot, apparently, that can stop your dog from barking when you're not at home, which is kind of nice. The people who own the robot can control if the robot moves around the house, but it can detect barking and reward calming behavior for the dog, which is very nice. The price, oh, I'm sure it's six or seven figures. Why not?
1: Well, I got Grandma Wilson's toilet to flush.
2: I'm sure she really appreciates it, Stew Bob.
1: Doreen May, she told me that the Johnsons are using their warehouse to house the homeless. We ought to do something like that.
2: Like what?
1: Something big for God, like letting the homeless sleep in our garage.
2: We have a carport.
1: Well, that don't work.
2: You do quite a bit, dear.
1: Doreen May, everybody I know is doing big things for God. Maybe we could feed the poor by growing corn or something in the backyard.
2: Stew Bob, we can touch the fence from the back door. You do a lot for the Lord. They may not be big, but they're just as important.
1: Like what?
2: You unclog Grandma Wilson's toilet.
1: The Johnsons are housing the homeless. And me? I unclog toilets. I can see the people filling the churches now.
2: Small things are important, too. If everyone fed thousands or housed the homeless, then Grandma Wilson's toilet would never flush.
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0: 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He plays the drums, though, including songs like It Don't Come Easy.

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1: 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Some things never change. We're still playing them. Here's another instant request.

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Like a powered harmonica? Steve Miller Band, living in the USA.

0: Miller Band living in the USA. WRMI Legends. They've made it in the next hour. More harmonica songs. And another chance for you to win, not win, but earn maybe $25,000. I got the details on the way. Don't go away.
1: 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And maybe you've been thinking, what's the rush? I got plenty of time. But you don't know that. None of us knows how long we have. Here's Billy Graham.
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0: is Jim Edwards with a message of hope and strength from the book of 2 Corinthians, chapter 12. But he said to me, "My grace is sufficient for you, for my power is made perfect in weakness. Therefore, I will boast all the more gladly of my weaknesses, so that the power of Christ may rest upon me. For the sake of Christ, then, I am content with weaknesses, insults, hardships, persecutions, and calamities. For when I am weak, then I am strong."
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3: Rolling through some harmonica songs you may have heard a lot, you may have never heard before. We got some surprises for you. WRMI Legends Harmonica.

0: semi legends. The rumor is that Rod Stewart played harmonica on that song. My Boy Lollipop from Millie Small. The truth is, well, to be honest with you, we don't know the truth. And by the way, I'm not sure I can handle the truth. Oh, that's a line from a movie. It's Dave Mason. It's WRMI Legends.
1: I need to lose some weight before spring break.
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3: 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But Billy Graham knew there was one claim you can always count on.
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3: 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If you accept that, here's what you need to do next.
4: First, you must repent of sin. That means that you change your mind about Christ. 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
3: Want to find out more? 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
2: 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Pick the one you want and we'll play it as soon as we can, like this instant request.

0: Breaking Badly, plus Fight Club Conundrum, and Are You Kidding Me? I'm Grant Marshall, 2020 News. 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Mission Impossible. In Florida, a four-person felony crime crew allegedly cracked into a vacant Cape Coral business next to a jewelry store, carved through the wall next door, and waited inside for the manager. Feds say they then flashed firearms, forced open the safe, and fled the scene with $1 million in bling. Three suspects were caught, one still on the loose, with the FBI offering a 50 grand reward. Call it Extreme Makeover Felony Edition. Duct and Cover. A 67-year-old Arizona real estate salesman allegedly turned an American Airlines cabin into an airborne anger arena, belching bigoted barbs, blasting passengers, and getting physical. Fellow flyers finally fought back, zip-tying the turbulent traveler and duct-taping him to his seat. The Dallas to Newark flight diverted to Baltimore, where cops cuffed him and his company canned him. Turns out his hottest listing was a window seat with rigid restraint. Kit and Caboodle. A North Carolina grandma's accused of parking her precious 8-month-old passenger in a powerless car while the mercury melted at a nasty 96 degrees so she could cuddle free kittens at a McManus animal shelter. Deputies say she spent 10 minutes browsing before bouncing back to baby. Fortunately, the child was okay. Grandma got cuffed, then allegedly asked if she could finish feline shopping. It seems curiosity doesn't just kill the cat, it kills common sense. And that's what's happening. I'm Grant Marshall, 2020 News.
1: Thunderstorms, though heavy, this afternoon through early this evening and then again tomorrow, currently 82 degrees in Miami. Here's your Atmos Weather Report for Wednesday, the 30th day of September. I'm Erica Walters for Atmos Weather on WRMI. Cloudy in Miami and good afternoon to listeners in Houston, mostly cloudy, 90 degree temperatures for you. 66 and cloudy in Detroit. Sunny, currently 72 in New York City. In Los Angeles, sunny, 78 degree temperatures for you. Finally, the Music City forecast for Nashville, Tennessee, mostly sunny and 90 degree temps for you. In Miami, getting down to 79 overnight tonight, Thursday's high will be in the mid-80s, showers and a heavier thunderstorm. Temperatures in the upper 80s on Friday. For Atmos Weather, I'm Erica Walters. Have a great afternoon.
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4: It's kind of like a $25,000 scavenger hunt. I'll tell you how you can get that money in minutes. Another harmonica song from the Hollies on WRMI Legends. He ain't heavy, he's my brother.

0: WRMI Legends with the Hollies, Dave Mason, harmonica. But wait a minute. Elton John is in there, but he's not playing the harmonica. No, Elton John is playing the piano. It's a very young Elton John. Actually, before he became a real worldwide star with the Hollies and Dave Mason, and more of the greatest hits of all time and more of our salute to the harmonica coming up next.
1: 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You know, even though it's hot out, coffee is delicious. Really. I've even got a refrigerator magnet that says coffee is always a good choice. Totally is, especially when it's battle-tested coffee. Now, of course, there's three different varieties, including Founder's Blend. We call that the daily driver around here. Plus, there is the JP8 Jet Fuel coffee with a little extra kick to it, and a really good one that's called the battle-tested 1783 Roast. It's got a little flavor of whiskey in it. Not some sweet tooth foo-foo coffee, but just a little flavor to make it a perfect dessert cup. All of these varieties are available for you in either whole bean or ground at battle-tested brands.com. 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Sure, easy. Just got to do this. Put the word legends in that little discount window when you check out, and you'll save 15% on your entire order. The best coffee we've had around here, we call it our official coffee of WRMI Legends, and always good on ice. 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

0: Appreciate your request, WRMI Legends. Also appreciate the fact that you get them in at WRMILegends.com. Before that, it was the Beatles and John Lennon's harmonica with I Should Have Known Better. 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

0: 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It's Dave Mason. 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
1: Say, Frank.
2: Hey, Bob. How's it going?
1: Doing okay. Yourself?
2: Oh, hanging in there. You keeping busy?
1: Oh, yeah. Another day, another dollar.
2: Yeah, keeping the old nose of the grindstone, eh?
1: Yeah, gotta keep the bosses happy.
2: Yeah, I'm just holding down the fort.
1: Yep.
2: Yeah.
1: Well, hey, how about that game last night,
2: oh,
1: huh?
2: Oh, hey, was that something or what?
1: Oh, yeah, you know
2: yeah.
1: it.
2: Yeah.
1: Oh, man.
2: Yeah. Yeah.
1: Well, hey, I gotta go.
2: Oh, yeah, me too. I'm busier than a cat on a hot tin roof.
1: Yeah, getting late.
2: Yeah, well, hey, I'll see you later.
1: Yeah, take it easy.
2: Yeah, nice talking to you.
1: Yeah, you too. Good to see you.
2: Yeah, hey, well, don't do anything I wouldn't do.
1: I won't take any wooden nickels.
2: Yeah, well, hang in there, huh?
1: Yeah, I'll catch you next time.
2: Okay, yeah, next time.
1: Yeah, have a nice day.
2: Okay, bye.
1: Bye-bye.
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0: RMI Legends. We're taking a long way home soup trip. They've mentioned, yes, there's more of those. So the food things that people are asking money for. I think I saw a $2,900 asking price on eBay for two corn chips that were shaped like little baseball caps. I know you can ask for this. Who would pay for something like that? I'm with you. I couldn't do that either.
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0: WRMI legend Dave Mason, thanks for the request. We're on the air from Warsaw, Indiana to Warsaw, Poland. 50-50 kilohertz till midnight. And from midnight to 2 a.m. 7570, which is where we are right now on shortwave, of course.
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0: 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It's Dave. There's more harmonica songs on the way. We go until, well, we go until 2 a.m. at East Coast time, by the way.
1: Billy Graham dedicated his life to telling people about God's love and how God wants to spend eternity with us. But one nagging question kept coming up.
2: You say, how do I prepare? What do I do? I've been baptized. I've been confirmed. I go to church. I try to pray. I try to live for God. But the scripture says that's not enough. It's wonderful that you do that, but it's not enough for salvation.
1: So what is enough?
2: Your salvation comes to you as a gift from God. It's Christ who died on the cross, who rose again, who's coming again, that offers you salvation free. And you don't have to work for it. You don't have to pay for it. It's free.
1: 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From the Billy Graham Evangelistic Association.
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